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0: All right, now let's hear the number from your latest record. Were you setting out to achieve anything particular with this?
1: We were trying to achieve the sound which we get on the stage at

0: present, you know. Can't Explain was written as a sort of commercial number to introduce us to the charts. And we just want to try and get rid of all that, you know, and just show what we're really trying to do, you know.
1: All right, fine. Well, you show us now, will you?
0: Yeah,
1: sure. And you tell us the title. I'm bound to get it.
0: Anyway, anyhow, anywhere.

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1: Greetings, Nick here. This coming Monday, I'll be presenting the Monday Night Rock Show at 7 o'clock. I'll be playing the top five in the current rock singles chart. I'll have the two long songs and your requests. That's this coming Monday at 7 p.m. with me, Nick Thomas.
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0: 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Hey, why not join me and all the other Hastings Rock chill stars on Sunday mornings at 9 o'clock for the Rock Zone Does Ballads. 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
0: 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You know, when you're drawing from the 50s, 60s, 70s, and 80s, you never know what you're going to hear next. I'll be giving you some of the stories behind the songs, so wrap up your weekend with me, Mark Nielsen, on Let the Good Times Roll, Sunday nights at 9 on Hastings Rock Radio.

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6: Hey, good afternoon, good afternoon, good afternoon, dear listener. Yes, it's me, Rick Triumph, here with you until 2 o'clock this afternoon. Yeah, strange day, strange time, strange bloke. Yeah, thanks very much indeed to Nick for the last 2 hours. Great show, by the way, mate. He's off down to catch some rays down on the seafront. I haven't had a chance to say hello to people on Facebook yet, because it's been a very busy day here in the studio so far since I arrived about half an hour ago. But I will no doubt say hello to you all in a soon a moment. But first and foremost, let's get the rock birthdays out of the way. Okay, so we've got to say happy birthday to Jerry Cantrell from Alice in Chains. He was 60 on Monday the 18th, just gone. Damon Albarn from Blur. He was 58 on Saturday, that's today. And Paul Atkinson from The Zombies. Yes, he was 80. My goodness. Yes. They never go away. They just start smelling a bit as they get older, don't they, old rock stars? Yes, he was 80 on Tuesday, just gone. Okay, so we're going to nip back to Damon Albarn. Happy birthday to him. And we're going to kick off the show this afternoon with a bit of Blur. Let's enjoy this.

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1: Pal, there you go. That was a bit of Blur with Park Life from 1994. That was to celebrate Damon Albarn's 60th birthday this week. Just gone. He was 58 today. So happy birthday to you, Mr. Albarn. And may you have many, many more. Sorry, I'm in a bit of a 2-8 here. The blasted computer is playing me up as usual. I'm trying to do my... What's going on with this microphone? It's got droopy drawers. I'm trying to put a post up on Facebook and the keyboard is playing me up. Fantastic. I'm so pleased about that. So what I'd better do is play a bit more music, create a bit of time for myself and settle down. So we play a bit of music. And this is from Sleep Token. Came out last year. It's called Damocles. Oh,

0: Dear, oh dear, absolutely everything that could go wrong is going wrong. This blinking mouse is playing up now. I'm trying to get things lined up here. I've been working on the fly. I've hot desked, as we say here in DJ land, with Nick today. And I tell you what, it's not something you want to repeat very often. Because, bless him, he's a lovely, lovely chap and he's so helpful. But he didn't get out of his flipping seat early enough for me to get settled and organised. But I'm getting there, dear folks. It would be much more helpful if this flipping mouse behaved itself and wasn't shooting off in a funny direction, then hiding round the corner. I better tell you who on earth you're listening to here. And once this blasted mouse behaves itself, there we go. Let's have that there and then that there.
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0: You most certainly are, and you're listening to DAB Hastings Rock here with me, Rick Triumph, through to 2 o'clock this afternoon. Not the usual 2 till 4. No, it's a funny old time slot for me to be in. That's because I've got a lot to do tomorrow, and I couldn't possibly spare any time for my show. Now, don't forget, if you want to get in touch with me, you can send me a text on 07441120877. So it's 07441120877. That's the usual text number. You can email me, dj@hastingsrock.co.uk, or you can pop over to Facebook land and say hello on the Hastings Rock fan page. So lovely to see you. Whichever way you want to get in touch, it would be very, very, very good of you and very nice indeed, and you'd be warmly welcomed by my dear self. We're going to have a bit of Hitch now. This came out in 2019, I think it was, yes. And this is called Rock Nation.

There we go. There's Nick to the rescue. Sorry. The mouse flew across the studio while I was putting a new battery in it. Thanks to dear Nick Thomas there. He's saved the day. And I dropped the mouse on the controls and knocked the track out of play. So here we go. Back to Hitch with Rock Nation.

0: There you go. There was a bit of Rock Nation there from Hitch. And we were playing that as new music in 2019. I expect we were, because that's when it came out. I've got a brand new one coming up next from John Karabi. This one is called 1969.
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0: and Will's wife, Kate. Just who is Rick Triumph? Someone once told me he's a DJ. I have my doubts.
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2: Well, it's going to be the hottest music on the hottest afternoon so far this year, I think. Do you know, it was... Now, I left my house about an hour ago to come to the studio. By the way, if you've just tuned in, dear listener, my name is Rick Triumph. I'm through with you until 2 o'clock today. I normally do a Sunday afternoon and I go from 2 till 4. But this weekend, I'm rather busy tomorrow. I'll be down at Carlisle, co-presenting, emceeing and doing the Rose Show with Simon Vaness and Ralph Windsor and Phil Miles and my dear self. And we're going to have a bag of fun because Simon Vaness is going to be there as well. And you know what a loose cannon Simon can be when he gets loose behind those decks, flipping neck. He doesn't take any prisoners, I tell you. I've worked with Simon quite a few times over the years, and what a guy. He certainly is. I look up to him. No, I don't, actually, because he's about the same height as me. So, I look up to Phil. He's taller, isn't he? I've got a bit of time, because the Pantene, there's a name from the past, isn't it? Rendezvous, I think, was the very first one of theirs that I got, and that was back in, what, blimey? Oh, back in the old days, 1979, something like that. Well, this one came out in 2022, so it's Tigers of Pantene, and it's called Edge of the World. So don't forget to stay tuned. We won't be doing the 3 at 3, obviously, today, because it won't be on at 3 o'clock, but we will do the 3 at 3 at 3 at 1. So it'll be called the 3 at 1, just for this week and next Saturday as well, because I'm also doing another Saturday next week. And the that three in a is a row. It's a 3-in-a-row competition. I play 3 tracks which are loosely connected to each other, either by the artist, the title, you know, or various other things which connect the bands together. And what you, dear listener, have to do, if my chair behaves itself, is just shot towards the floor again. That's the usual thing for me on the Rick Triumph Case and Incompetence show. Yes, the chair goes downwards. Yeah, you have to try and guess the obvious connection. Well, it's always obvious to me, the connection. And you text or email the answers to me, and I'll tell you whether you're right or wrong. Okay, simple as that. So I'll be doing that at 1 o'clock.

0: Well, there we go. There's a recent one from 2022 from the Tigers of Pantang. I've got a couple of people to say hello to in Facebook land. Hello, dear listeners. I've got the Truffles in. Hello, Carol and Richie. And also got Nigel and Katie. And they're listening. They've just come indoors because they're getting a bit too hot out in the garden. Thank you very much indeed for getting in touch, you dear people. Please stay with us through till 2 o'clock this afternoon for my show. And then keep it on Hastings Rock for the rest of the day as well. But hopefully I'll see one or two of you face to face. Yes, I really do exist, unlike Johnny Diamond, who's actually Judy Dench. Yes, I'll be down at the Rock Fest tomorrow at the Carlisle. I'll be there from, we're kicking off the roadshow from 3 o'clock, aren't we, until we fall over, I suppose. I've got quite a lot more music coming up for you, but I just better do this first.
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0: Yes, it is indeed. And this is Rick Triumph. 2 hours of chaos and incompetence, and I've managed quite well, haven't I, really? I've packed quite a lot of chaos and incompetence in the first half an hour. I've got to play a couple of tracks, and then I've got to do this gig guide. That's usually worth a laugh or two, isn't it? That brings out the incompetence bug in full. But I did ask anyone who wanted to get in touch with me either through Facebook, or you can get in touch with an email here to the studio, which is dj@hastingsrock.co.uk, or you can send me a text on 07441120877, just like Johnny Morris did. Thank you very much indeed, Mr. Morris. He's running around like a nutter at the moment, getting ready for a gig later on this afternoon, and my goodness, can that man gig. Now, I've got a bit of Argent coming up for you, right back to 1973 next, and it says here, God gave rock and roll to you. I think God gave Johnny Morris to you as well. Good luck with the gig, mate. Hope it goes really well. In fact, I know it will. It's an absolute certainty where you're involved, mate. Keep it up. Let's have a bit of Argent.

0: There we go. We had a couple of tracks there. Both came out in the same year, 53 years ago. Can you believe it? 1973. We started that little double play there with a bit of Argent Gold, gave rock and roll to him. By golly, that's far superior to the Kiss version, isn't it, hey? That's the original and the best, in my opinion. And that was followed by a bit of Honolulu Boogie from Motley Hoople, yes. Not everyone's taste, but they were right, weren't they? Of their time, they made a fair credit for themselves. Well, we've got to do the gig guide next. So let's see what a cods I can make of this, shall we, dear folks? Pay attention now, this is all very important.
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0: Okay, no particular order on this Saturday, the 23rd of May. Time's just fast approaching 20 to 1, isn't it? Where does the time go? Okay, 5 o'clock we got at the Hanushka Coffee House in Robertson Street, right in the town centre in Hastings. We've got Jason McNiff and friends. The Hastlians are doing We Will Rock You at the White Rock Theatre, and they are starting at 2.30 this afternoon. So there's a matinee performance. Then we go down to the East Hastings Sea Angling Association, 5 Route 259. They're on at 8.30. And just round the corner for those in the High Street in the Old Town, Jenny Lind are having an indie showcase. Desire Path, Half Neck, Fresh Air, three rising local bands. Okay, and they start from 7 p.m. this evening at the Jenny Lind. Then down at the Rye Fish Market, at the Jazz Caff, as Fish Market Road, Rye, we got live saxophone from 7 o'clock this evening. And then this evening, down at the Carlisle, which is going to be hosting our big rock fest event tomorrow, this evening, they have got Rad Stallion. It's a not-to-be-missed experience to witness one of the original NWO BHM bands, whatever that means. There's some sort of code going on here. Catch them on the road if you get the chance. And to witness them for yourselves, pop down to Carlisle Hastings this evening. And then at Mount Pleasant, or Hastings, we've got Glam Rocks at 8:30. And that is your gig guide for Saturday.
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0: Okie dokie. So there you go. We've got a bit of Lower Than Atlantis next. This came out 2017. This track's called Had Enough.

0: Hello, my name's Emma Scott, and I present to you the Plug-In Baby Radio Show. 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
1: Blimey, caught me napping then. I'm doing a bit of housekeeping here in the studio. Yeah, this is Rick Triumph with his 2 hours of chaos and incompetence, living up to the name. It says it on the tin, doesn't it, all over. Oh, I've got a bit of AC/DC in the lineup. Well, I tell you what, I think I better play another new release first of all. And it has to be accompanied by this little button here. I have to press it, don't I? That's it.
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1: Oh, yes, there's a bit of Airborne now. This came out this year, called Alive After Death. Last plane out, and this is the title track of their current album, Alive After Death, Last Plane Out.

0: Well, you can't go wrong with a bit of airborne, can you? They certainly know how to kick backsides. Ah, see what I did then. I tell you what, last week I started off a new feature in my show, didn't I, on the Rick Triumph Chaos and Incompetence show, and it was one of our fantastic facts. Now, I've been digging through our history all in our archives. We've got so much. You can imagine, 33 years of broadcasting. There's quite a lot of stuff has happened over the years, and I've dug out yet another one. This is truly fantastic, folks. So, after we've done a comprehensive survey of all our Hastings Rock DJs, men and women, we found they all have the same size feet and take a size 10 shoe. Well, who would have thought? So, all the Hastings Rock DJs take a size 10 shoe, with one exception. Simon Halsey. Remarkably, Simon Halsey takes size 15 and he's still growing bigger. So, that's this week's Hastings Rock fantastic fact. You heard it here, folks. You'll probably never hear it again either, will you? I promised you a bit of Highway to Hell with AC/DC.
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2: 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Rick Triumph's back on Hastings Rock. 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
0: I'll tell you what, I think this desk is on off go slow today. Those are supposed to trigger. They fire the minute that you press the button, normally, but not today. Probably because it's just because it's my show. Everything will be back to normal, I'm sure, from 2 o'clock onwards, because Gordon Cooper's following me next, and he's going to have Gordon Cooper's rock alphabet. So how about that? Yes, a bit of sensibility finally creeps back onto the airwaves of Hastings Rock DAB radio. Anyway, here we go. I've been promising this for quite some time now. This came out in 92, did it? I reckon it came out before then. This was on the album Highway to Hell, and this, of course, is AC/DC.

Hello to Big Al. Yes, lovely to have you with us. And yes, indeed, we will catch up. I'm really looking forward to hearing all about unblocking your drain. That sounds like a bundle of fun, mate. Rock and roll. And Nigel Sanders, I'm playing older songs. I play whatever comes up, mate. That was two in a row, wasn't there? Two from 1973. Really, the system throws them at me, and then every now and again I chuck them in the corner and they're never to be seen, whatever. But never again. But I thought they were all right, actually. Honolulu Boogie and God Gave for Rock and Roll Tea. Wasn't bad, was it? Well, see, you put a request in. You don't... Do you not remember? Whenever I'm DJing, mate, you must remember my live appearances where my my catchphrase is... Requests. No, and then it was something deleted, expletive deleted requests. I'll see what I can do anyway, mate.

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He's just joined us over there in Facebook land as well. Hello, Jake. Lovely. Thank you very much indeed for joining us this afternoon. Hope you're enjoying the music.

0: A big hello to Mrs. T. Yes, my darling wife has just joined us. They took the dog down the town. I tell you what, it was too hot. But Zanny and mother-in-law had to come home. I dare say that it was probably the call of a nice cold gin and tonic. We'll probably sort that out. Not for the dog, obviously. No, she can have a bowl of water. But I'm sorry to hear it was too hot for your shopping. But there you go. I'm sure the shops will still be there next week when you go down. Anyway, we've got a bit of this first.
1: 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They strut in Hastings Rock t-shirts. And now, you can too. 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
0: Yeah, well, I've got just time to play one more track until we get to the top of the hour. And straight after the top of the hour jingle, we'll be doing our three in a row competition, yes, which this week and actually next Saturday I'm rebranding just for these 2 weeks, because while I'm on the Saturday, I'm on at the earlier time of 12 noon. So we're going to be calling it a three at one this week, and next week it'll be the three at one. So I'm going to play three tracks in a row, and you've got to try and guess the connection between the three, whatever it was going through my devious, weird little mind, and how on earth I connected those three tracks together. You've got to try and guess, and you send your answers in by text on 07441120877, or you can send me an email, dj@hastingsrock.co.uk. Don't put the answers up on Facebook, because we want to give everyone a fair crack of it. You can answer as many times as you like. Unfortunately, there's nothing to win. There's no money, there's no little radios, nothing like that, because we're too tight. And we've given away far too much already this week since we launched the DAB radio. And we've got even more to give away tomorrow at the Rockfest gig. So I've got time for one more track first, and then we'll have the top of the hour jingle, and then we'll do our little three at one competition. So we've got a bit of delay now. Came out 4 years ago, and I'm going to play their track called Beneath.

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1: There we go. So it's about half a minute past past 1 o'clock indeed. And you get this time right. It's a little bit unusual for me. I'm not usually on this early. I'm certainly not on a Saturday either. So it's an unusual day, unusual time slot, and strange bloke as well. What more? You know, what could possibly go wrong? I'm popping a bit. I must get away from that microphone. That blooming pop shield has slid back. Let's just get that. Sorry about that weird noise. It's not me taking my shoes off or sliding down my stockings. Now, on that very subject, I've had a message through from Kevin Elsin, one of our Hastings Rock presenters here, and he says, afternoon, Rick. Sorry to ruin your factoid about Hastings Rock DJ's shoe size, but while I do choose size 10 for walking shoes, see, I told you, size 10. Yep, everyone takes size 10, including the ladies as well, apart from Simon Halsey, and he takes a size 15, and he's still growing bigger. So, Kev, he normally takes a size 9 for everyday shoes, and he's 6'2", and he says he's surprised I'm surprised you don't fall over as well, mate. Flipping heck, we'll have to give you a little propette, shall we? Okay, well, thanks for getting in touch there. He got in touch via Facebook, as indeed you can, dear folks. Or you can send me a text on 07441120877, or an email on dj@hastingsrock.co.uk. And now those two things are very, very important. If you are going to answer the connection between the next three tracks, they're going to be played back to back. These three tracks, I've got them all lined up on player number one over there. And you've got to try and guess what on earth the connection between all three of these tracks you're going to hear now. I won't be stopping them. I won't be back announcing them until I played all three and all the answers are in. So don't forget, text on 07441120877, or you can email me, dj@hastingsrock.co.uk, and good luck. Here you go.

Well, I've had a first guest through from Nige, as Nige Ford, the erstwhile of this parish, and he says dogs. No, it's not dogs, mate. Keep guessing, many guesses as you like. 07441120877 or dj@hastingsrock.co.uk.

See, we've got another name has cropped up there on the Facebook. Ian Salpicar. Oh, lovely. You could join us. That's a new name for me. No, it's not a new name to you, obviously, is it? You've had that all your life. Well, man, thanks for joining us this afternoon, Ian. Yeah, well done, Nigel. Yeah, I thought you'd get there. You were well on with that first guess, weren't you? Yeah, I think it's very easy, this one, actually. With it being so warm outside, I thought we don't want anything too taxing. I think it makes your heart having to think hard, doesn't it? You're listening to the 3 at 1 this week with Rick Triumph here on Hastings Rock DAB. One more track after this on the 3 at 1.

Yeah, Big Al's on the money as well. Well done, Big Al. I think this is the giveaway. Told you it's easy this week. Yeah, we're playing the 3-1 here on Hastings Rock DAB. And online. And on your smart speaker.

I didn't expect you to come up on that feed there, Nigel. Yeah, you're right, mate. Well done. That's Nigel Polly, of course. We've got a load of Nigels in this afternoon. And the email, make a note of it, put it in your address book or something. And the email for Hastings Rock Studio is dj@hastingsrock.co.uk. Simple as that, dj@hastingsrock.co.uk.

in case you're wondering, dear listener, Nigel, he's on my friends list, and he sent me a personal message there via Facebook. Well done, Nigel.

0: as they fade out on the outro there. It's the final track in our 3 at 1 this week, and I'll do another 3 at 1 next Saturday, because for the timing for this week and next week, I'm on a Saturday between 12 and 2 instead of a normal Sunday slot, which is 2 till 4. Those of you who can follow us and join us normally, I'm on a Sunday. I don't usually do a Saturday. As it shit, we can tell that. You're all over the place, even more than usual. So, I played 3 in a row there, and we started off with Hair of the Dog by Nazareth. And that fine band came out of Scotland, and what a body of music they left us. And we followed that one with Foo Fighters' Monkey Wrench, and that was from their album The Colour and the Shape. And the final one in this week's 3 at 1 was Def Leppard, of course, with Animal. Came in 1987, and that, of course, was the theme I was looking for on the 3 at 1 this week. Nice and easy peasy, but as I said, I think it's too hot, really, to be trying to tax your brain cells too hard. And it's getting to me, actually, it's so flipping hot here in the studio, I tell you. Bring it on. I tell you what, let's cool down with a bit of this.
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0: Well, there you go. That's a great show, actually. I checked it out, the one just gone last week, and it was fantastic. I urge you to pay attention to it and listen up. There's some fantastic stuff in there, great music, and some lovely chat as well, all based in Hastings and about Hastings things and people. So please tune in if you can to Matt's show.
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0: It most certainly is the music that matters, and this is the music that matters right now, because I've got Isabella's Bangers out. Yes, every Sunday afternoon, well, on my normal show, and let's call it a normal show, there's nothing normal about it, it's extremely abnormal. Straight after the 3 at 3 feature, which we've just had the 3 at 1, so this week we've got the 3 at 1 feature, just done that, and Isabella gets her bangers out. Isabella is the landlady of a pub down in Crowhurst, very fine pub, it is the Plough. Pop in if you're passing, you will not make it your one and only trip, I'll tell you. The beer's good, the company's better, and they play Hastings Rock in the pub. You know, what could possibly go wrong? You've got Hastings Rock and brilliant beer and lovely people. So this is Isabella's banger this week. She actually wanted a different one, and I haven't got it on the system. I'm so sorry, because I was really looking forward to it, and I've got loads of background about the artist as well. I really wanted to pass on the message to you. But she did. Fortunately, she gave me an alternative, and this is a great song as well. This is from Soundgarden. This is Black Hole Sun, and that's Isabella's banger for this week.

I forgot to tell you, got that right. That was Big Al. And who else was it? Oh, yeah, Nige. Yeah, both the Niges, actually. Nigel Ford and Nigel Polly.

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1: Well, there we had Isabella's banger for this week. That was Soundgarden with a bit of Black Hole Sun. Came out in 1994. Incredibly. But what a fantastic song. And thanks very much indeed for suggesting that, Isabella. We'll try and get hold of that one that we really wanted to play. But thank you for giving me an alternative, which we were able to put on for you. And by golly, didn't we enjoy that. I've got a bit of Ward 16 coming up next. I do believe that my understanding of Roman numerals hasn't deserted me, because they call themselves Ward XV1, which I presume is Ward 16. And this is called Catch Me If You Can. Came out on their album called Metamorphosis 6 years ago, 2020.

0: There we go. That was Billboard 16 with Catch Me If You Can. I came out in 2020 on their album Metamorphosis. Right, it's now time. I think it's time for another new one, isn't it? This is by a band called Grand. Came out this year, brand new. And the track's called Wild Heart.
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0: Oh, I went a bit Alan Bennett there, didn't I? No, it's Rick Tripe with you through till 2 o'clock, so you ain't got to put up with me for too much longer. This is this brand new one, Wild Heart by Grand. A big hello to Ian Harling, listening in the car there. Thanks for joining us this afternoon, Ian. Lovely that you could be with us. I can

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1: Yes, through till 2 o'clock, so we've got 28 minutes to go, haven't we? And it's now time for me to do the... I don't do this, I've never done this before, so it's quite an easy one, actually. So I've got a bit of Hastings Rock weather for you.
0: Hastings Rock weather.
1: Yes, there we go. So what we got today, we got high of, well, it says 22, two little ducks here, but in actual fact, I've got it on good authority, it's actually 23 here in Hastings on the coast. It's probably warmer where you are if you're inland. Yeah, and then tomorrow, Scorchio. Monday, Scorchio. Tuesday, Scorchio. Wednesday, Scorchio. Thursday, Scorchio. Friday, Scorchio. God, blimey, it goes like a Swiss watch, this, isn't it?
0: Hastings Rock weather.
1: Oh, dead easy. That's weather with Rick Triumph. First and only time, more than likely. I've got a local artist coming up for you now. This band's called Stallion and got a bit of Hard Life.
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I love it. I've just had an email. No, a text through from Big J, Johnny Morris. He says it's his favourite Alan Bennett quote. I'd hate to be bald. You'd never know where to stop washing your face. I can still hear that tone, never ceasing train. Well done, John. Thanks for that one, mate.

0: Okay, then, ta-da, Al. Big Al's got to leave us now from Facebook there. If you'd like to say hello to me, don't forget you can get in touch with a text 07441120877. You can send me an email, dj@hastingsrock.co.uk, or you can pop into Facebook on the Hastings Rock FM page and say hello there, as indeed Karen Sweetman Hicks has. So Big Al says goodbye, and Karen Sweetman Hicks says hello. Hello there. You are a bit late, aren't you? It's all right. Have you got a note from your mum? Okay. A bit late. She picked your dad up from Southampton. That's a fair old journey, wasn't it? Oh, 29 in the car. Now, that's beyond the bounds of all points of reference, mate, isn't it? I do feel for you. It's actually got a bit cooler in the studio. I had to shut the curtains. Much as I do like the sunshine, not when I'm slaving over a hot DJ desk. I can tell you that for nothing. I think I'll play another new one, actually. I do like to play a few new ones in my show. I've got a band called, what is it now? Yeah, Boys From Heaven. This one's called Hold Your Heart. And I have to play this, of course, don't I?
1: Hastings Rock, newest releases.
0: Yeah, as I just said, Boys From Heaven with Hold Your Heart.

0: go. It's very pleasant, isn't it? Hey, Boys from Heaven, brand new down there from Boys from Heaven with Hold Your Heart. Like I said, very pleasant for an extremely pleasant afternoon. Unless you're stuck in the car, hey, Karen? Poor Karen, sweet Nick, she was stuck in the car, but picking Dad up. So, you know, we have to do these things, and I'm sure Dad's very appreciative. And now you're going to have a nice, long, cold one. Now you've got home. Well done. Thanks very much indeed for joining us this afternoon. Okay, I have got so much more music to play and so little time. What have we got? 17 minutes left?
1: 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This is Hastings Rock.
0: Yeah, you've been listening to me for best part of an hour and three quarters. Now I've got another quarter of an hour just over to go. And I've got about five or six tracks to play. I've barely got time to play them all, have I? So, instead of listening to me waffling on, let's have a bit of Loveless now with Heart-Shaped Soul.

So, dear listener, if you're trying to find out how on earth to say hello on our little thread here on Facebook, you'll have to go underneath that huge, great big advert that one of my colleagues stuck up there about 3/4 of an hour ago. I shall stop there. Okay, so I'm underneath that blooming great big advert for our lovely Rock Fest, which is on tomorrow. And you can join the thread there, all right? Just saying.

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1: Okay, we've got a bit of Hardline coming up now. This is called 80s Moment. This features vocalist Johnny Gioielli. Gioielli. I don't know if that's how you say it. I do apologise if it's not.

Yeah, that track was called 80s Moment from Hardline, came out in 2021. I've got time to play one from Westworld now. This next track is called Illusions.

Thank you very much indeed, Mr. Windsor. You, sir, are a true star. And it proves you're paying attention. Oh, my God. This would have been a better show had I known that.

0: Well, there with their track called Illusions. Yeah, I'm Rick Triumph for the next 4.5 minutes here on Hastings Rock DAB. We've had a fine time the last hour and 55 minutes, haven't we? I will be back again, same time, next Saturday as well, because I'm also busy on that Sunday. So I couldn't do my two normal Sunday shows this week or next week. But after that, things should get back to normal, or abnormal, as you may say. It's been very, very kind of you all to join me again this afternoon. It's so flattering to get all of your lovely texts and your interaction, you know, your emails and your text messages and your Facebook messages. You know, you're all lovely, lovely people. Don't forget, I will be down at the Carlisle Rockfest gig tomorrow afternoon with the boys and girls. We've got Simon Vaness, we've got Phil Miles, we've got Ralph, Sir Ralph of Windsorland, and I'll be there as well, just making sure things get really buggered up. But we've got loads and loads of great bands, great music, and lovely people. Be nice to put names to some of the faces, especially the newer names that have cropped up on my show over the years. And if you can make it, you'll have a fine, fine time. If you can't make it, don't worry, because Hastings Rock will be here to pick up the pieces and keep you entertained with lovely rock music. So don't forget, take care, be good, and remember, I love you all. I'm going to go out with a couple of tracks. First of all, with Elvis Costello and the Attractions. This came out in 1978. It's called Radio Radio. And that'll be followed by a little bit of I Got the Fire from Montrose. So take care now, folks. I love you all. And please try and join me again next week. And this fellow as well.
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0: A bit of premature ejaculation again there. Just go out.

Well, it doesn't look like I'll have time to play Montrose this week, but never mind. I'll come up again at some point in the future. Don't go anywhere, will you? Because Gordon Cooper's on straight after me with his

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I've just dropped in to tell you about The Variety Mix, a programme showcasing rock, psych and experimental music from yesterday and today. To mix it all up, you might also hear some folk, roots and a little blues. Expect the unexpected. The Variety Mix with me, Simon Halsey, here on Hastings Rock at 7 p.m.

0: hello. I've just dropped in to tell you about The Variety Mix, a programme showcasing rock, psych and experimental music from yesterday and today. To mix it all up, you might also hear some folk, roots and a little blues. Expect the unexpected. The Variety Mix with me, Simon Halsey, here on Hastings Rock at 7 p.m.
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That was Mammoth and Same Old Song. Welcome back to the Rock Solid Radio Show, where we will definitely not be playing the same old songs today. My name is Fred Setters. Hope you'll stay with me for the next couple of hours when I will bring you another finely curated selection of the very best in blues rock music, classic rock music, progressive rock music, and any other rock music that I can find, including this one from Van Halen. This is Mean Street.

That was the Pineapple Thief, and a song that was taken from an album they released back in 2016, which was called Your Wilderness, and that particular track was called In Exile. You're listening to the Rock Solid Radio Show with me, Fred Setters. Time now to unveil today's artist under the spotlight, and today's artist has been chosen by a bit of a super fan. Her name is Wendy, and she is an AC/DC superfan. So hats off to you, Wendy. Good selection you brought us today. We're going to start off with this one. Unmistakable, of course. This is Thunderstruck.

0: Brian Johnson and the boys from AC/DC. Yes, that's the artist under the spotlight today, as chosen by AC/DC superfan Wendy. And we'll have some more AC/DC a little bit later on in the programme. But coming up next, we've got some Gary Moore.
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taking you way back to 1972 there with some classic Wishbone Ash. That was Throw Down Your Sword. Let's head into the 80s now, and this one from Whitesnake.

0: Whitesnake and Fool for Your Loving. Well, the rock just keeps on coming here on the Rock Solid Radio Show. We've got a nice one from Lucy Sue. That's next.
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French rock queen Lucy Sue and a track called Reckless. Now time to air the second track from our artist in the spotlight today. And of course, these have been chosen by AC/DC superfan Wendy. First one we had was Thunderstruck featuring the vocals of Brian Johnson. We're going to go back to the Bon Scott era now, and this is Touch Too Much.

featuring the wonderful Keith Emerson on keyboards there. That was Emerson, Lake and Palmer, and the unmistakable sound of Hoedown. We're going to keep it in the 1970s for some more classic rock to finish off this first hour of the programme. Heading to 1977 and the title track of Yes's album Going for the One. See you in the second hour.

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opening up the second hour of today's edition of the Rock Solid Radio Show. That was Nectar taking us back to 1972 and a track that featured on their album A Tab in the Ocean. It was called King of Twilight. Welcome if you've just joined us on the second hour of the programme. If you're with us for hour one, thanks for keeping it here. We've still got a lot of great music to bring you. We're going to take it a couple of years forward to 1974, and this is where it kind of all started for three individuals from Canada. Yeah!

Canadian double bill for you there on the Rock Solid Radio Show. Before that, we had Rush with Finding My Way, and that was Mystery, where dreams come alive, taken from their album Lies and Butterflies. From Canada, we head to Twickenham now, and that's another tenuous link, a band called Mystery Jets. And this is a track called Bombay Blue.

0: Nice gentle number there from Mystery Jets. That was a track called Bombay Blue. Now, coming up in just one song's time, we'll have the final song from our artist in the spotlight today. But we'll have some Bonamassa first.
1: I've just found a hidden gem in the heart of Hastings. It's called the Emporium of Beautiful Things. 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

I'd forgotten how good that track was. That was Joe Bonamassa. And Why Does It Take So Long to Say Goodbye? Taken from the album Royal Tea. If you haven't already got that album, I would get it. It's one of his better recent albums. Really, really good. And that, as I say, fantastic track. I've not listened to that one for a while. Glad I did today. Okay, now it's time for the final track from our artist in the spotlight today, and the artist has been chosen by our AC/DC superfan Wendy. She's chosen three crackers, and this is the third of them, again in the Bon Scott era. This takes no introduction, so I won't even bother.

That was Genesis and the 11th Earl of Mar from the album Wind and Wuthering. Coming up next on today's edition of the Rock Solid Radio Show, we'll head stateside with the Rival Sons.

Was Rival Sons and a song called Bird in the Hand. You can find that on an album they released back in 2023 called Dark Fighter. I'd recommend all their albums. I've got their entire back catalogue. They are a wonderful band from the United States. That's Rival Sons. Let's keep the music going.

Kansas and Dust in the Wind. Before that, we had Jared James Nichols with a song called Running Hot. Well, it's time for me to wrap up proceedings on another edition of the Rock Solid Radio Show. Thanks ever so much for your company over the last couple of hours. Hope you've enjoyed the music, and hope that you'll join me same time, same place, right here on this very radio station where we will do it all again. Going to leave you today with some Deep Purple. Think it's a fine way to end, with a bit of space trucking.

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1: I'm a warrior. The blood won't wash away.

Welcome to Couch Chat, an episode that forms part of a series of shows made exclusively for Hastings Rock. Each show, I'm joined by a Hastings Rock DJ, present or past, to talk about them, the station, and the music they love. Their intro, their music, my questions, because my cat curiosity.

0: What an absolutely beautiful version of that song. Hello, Kaylee.
1: Hello, Kat.
0: How are you?
1: I'm rather well, yes.
0: This is nice.
1: I know.
0: I've been quite looking forward to yours because of the style of music that you listen to.
1: Oh, excellent.
0: And I have to say, looking at your playlist, it does not disappoint.
1: It is every bit of me.
0: So I don't know how many Cat's Chats you've listened to, probably not very many. I know they're on at an awkward time for some people.
1: I've listened to some of the ones you sent me, though. You did send me a couple, which was very kind.
0: And it's a surprise because you look at someone and think, like, that's the type of music that you are. And then they throw in a song. Kai's one, he started with Green Day.
1: Like, yes. What? Yeah, and then he revealed that it was his favourite song when he was 7 years old or something, and I nearly threw up.
0: Because it was just yesterday or something.
1: Yeah.
0: So, yeah, but yours is exactly what I expected it to be, I think, apart from your last song, which we will get to near the end. And that was a joy. So how are you?
1: I'm very well. For once, I'm not ill.
0: No, it's lovely. I love this. We are going to have a lot of laughter, I think.
1: I think we will.
0: Show.
1: Yes.
0: So let's start from the beginning. Little Kaylee.
1: Little Kaylee.
0: Were you always into folk music?
1: No, actually. That is a very recent development, I would say, within the last 5-ish years. Mm-hmm. Sort of coincided with when I started going to the shanty sessions in the old town.
0: Yeah.
1: So I got really into the sea songs, and then it spread out a little bit further into other types of folk song. And then I met my other half, who you also know, and he's super into folk music as well. So it just sort of boomed from there, really.
0: Right,
1: I would say the furthest my toes were dipped into folk before that was with Blackmore's Night, which is still kind of folk rock. So it was a very, very delicate start.
0: So why did we play that song? Why did we just play Oakenash and Thorn in that particular version?
1: I love that version of that track. It's I always play it on my May Day show because it just feels so May to me. But also it's one of my partner's favourite songs. He was the one that introduced it to me. So
0: that version, The Longest Johns.
1: Yeah, that version.
0: Yeah. So did you know who The Longest Johns were before?
1: I didn't, no.
0: Okay.
1: So I found them through him.
0: Oh, I see.
1: A lot of my playlist is very much like that, actually. There's people behind. I'm basically a canvas of all the people that have shared music with me in my lifetime,
0: that.
1: Which is...
0: But I think that's the best way to learn music.
1: Oh, yeah.
0: Because you've always been into rock. I've always been aware of you as another listener. I was always a listener, and I know you, your mum, but always listeners. Can you pinpoint a moment where it started, or was it just always there every May?
1: I think, well, actually, much like Kai, my sort of real interest in rock started with Green Day and Linkin Park specifically. They were my two favourites when I was a teenager.
0: Weirdly, not on this list today.
1: I know, not on this list today. I didn't include them. I've included much more. Actually, one of my oldest favourite band on there is a few tracks in.
0: Okay.
1: I was 15 when I found them, so.
0: Okay. You are going to have to announce most of these because I can't pronounce most of these.
1: Absolutely.
0: Or I would if you told me, but obviously, you know. So when did you start? Because obviously rock is rock, and rock's just such a huge...
1: It's vast. Absolutely vast.
0: But the Jack and the Green stuff you're involved with and everything through work, that's been longer, yes or no?
1: Actually, no. So Jack and the Green, I've only been helping with that for about 3 years.
0: Oh, right.
1: So I've always lived in Hastings and I've always absolutely loved it.
0: Yeah.
1: I just had no idea how to be involved. And then I just met people, again, through Shanty Night who were already involved and were like, oh, well, come help out. And I was like, oh, cool, okay, I will.
0: Nice.
1: So it was, without knowing people originally, you kind of didn't know how to get into it. It's much easier now because they've got volunteer coordinators and things that
0: and
1: do that sort of thing.
0: Everything's on the internet now, isn't it?
1: And
0: even when we had Facebook, say, 10 years ago, it wasn't used in the same vein as it is now.
1: Yeah, absolutely.
0: Wow, I didn't realise this. Oh my gosh.
1: I know.
0: So really, the Hastings Rock Kaylee that we know as the DJ is in fact the folk rock DJ and Kaylee that you've just become as long as you've been
1: pretty
0: on Hastings
1: much.
0: Rock, really.
1: Yeah, yeah. I think when I first started DJing, which was only 2 years ago.
0: First broadcast was 2024, wasn't it? Same as mine.
1: It was, yes, of course it was. Yeah. And I was thinking about folk at that point and thinking, I don't know if I can bring that in yet. I'm not sure. Yeah. I'm not sure I know enough.
0: Yeah,
1: I'm not sure it will fit.
0: Well, you always sound like you know enough. You sound like you really know
1: I've
0: what
1: done
0: you're
1: a lot
0: about.
1: Of exploration since
0: I
1: then. So
0: just through sheer joy and enjoyment of it.
1: Absolutely.
0: That's wonderful. I love that. Well, should we play one? What would you like to play? A quick introduction.
1: Well, should we go? Oh, it's a little bit heavier than the first one, so we'll go straight into that second one we've got there, I think. Because Leprous are
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0: Wow, what a voice.
1: I know. He's got an amazing voice, Einar Solberg. I never stop going on about it when I play him.
0: Yeah, I do listen to your show, honestly. But obviously, things happen and we dart in and out. As you can see, we've got these in every... I won't say her name. She'll just start talking to us and that'll be really awkward. But we have one in every room of the house. Mm. And it's literally because I'm at that stage of my life now where I forget something and I'll walk in and I'll say her name and tell her to add sugar to the shopping list or something.
1: Yeah,
0: you know? So she's really handy because as we walk in and out of rooms, you can tell who's been in the room because I'll ask for one radio station and you'll ask for another. So we do, you know, they're normally on, but we're in and out, we're doing stuff.
1: I mean, that's the same for me. I think for a lot of all the other DJs as well, we listen to it a lot, but sometimes it's just in the background. Sometimes we're just busy with our own stuff, you
0: know? Exactly. But it is nice to try and listen to our colleagues and our friends.
1: Oh, yeah, definitely.
0: So, yes, presenter or DJ?
1: We've sort of landed on presenter, I think.
0: Yeah.
1: Because we did a bit of prep in the song just now to try and figure this out, because I wasn't sure DJ or presenter initially, and then thought about the definitions of the two. And like you say, probably more presenter, because what we are doing is producing a show and presenting the music to you rather than DJing just a list of songs. Do you know what I mean?
0: Yeah.
1: I would say presenter.
0: Okay. So you're enjoying it. You started, your first broadcast was May 2024.
1: It was, yeah.
0: And you did the playlist to start with, didn't you?
1: I did, a regular
0: show on the playlist.
1: And like... I was the first voice on the pilot as well.
0: Yeah.
1: Which was quite something.
0: Yeah. Well, yeah, because you sort of did the shutdown that wasn't a shutdown, didn't you?
1: Yeah, I did. That was last year, I think. So in my sort of second May, rather than being the first voice, I was the last voice of the not quite shutdown, because obviously we started online and everything.
0: Yeah. That's amazing. And are you enjoying it?
1: Oh, God, yeah. Yeah, I love it. I wish I could do more, to be honest with you.
0: Do you ever wonder how you took so long to get into it?
1: Sometimes, yes. I don't really know. I think I asked, before I became a DJ / presenter, whatever we want to call ourselves, I remember asking Ralph about it several years prior, because I was interested.
0: Okay.
1: Yeah, yeah. And I don't know if that's what inspired...
0: Did he just to say no, or wow?
1: Well, he said about recording an audition tape and sending it in, which I did do and then never heard anything.
0: Okay,
1: I'm not sure if maybe that being in the bank somewhere is what made Tony then ask me, hey, would you want to have a go at recording an advert?
0: Yeah, well, they put a thing out, didn't they? I think it was either online or they mentioned it on the Facebook page or something.
1: Yeah,
0: adverts, and that's how I got into it. So where do you see yourself now in DJing? I mean, you've obviously started the folk show, which is fantastic, and around special occasions, especially May, you do an amazing Jack in the Green one. Would you say that you have brought music to Hastings Rock that maybe wasn't here before? Or would you say you're responsible for
1: a
0: reinvent of the genre almost?
1: Yes. I mean, obviously there are other DJs that play some of the stuff that I've played before, but so much of it is brand new to the station because we've not done folk before.
0: No.
1: Just like I said to you, it took a while for me to consider whether or not it was appropriate to have on Hastings Rock, but it's worked. So.
0: Always. I think there was the old school, rock is rock, but actually rock is also metal, rock is also hard rock. So why can't rock be folk rock and country rock and jazz rock and blues
1: Absolutely.
0: Rock?
1: Absolutely, it all fits.
0: Rock is rock.
1: Because, I mean, us and all of our listeners have such a diverse taste, don't they?
0: Yeah. So, and we're getting new listeners all the time, which is lovely. So a newer one to you.
1: Yes.
0: Tell us about this one.
1: This is Nimue, and anyone who does listen to the folk show absolutely knows the title just by me saying it and which song is going to come up, because I think I've played it probably about 4 or 5 times now because I just love it. It was new last year on their new album Hex, and I played it as part of the album play that I do on there. And much like Oak, Ash and Thorn, it's just got this, it fills you up with this warmth and joy and light. There's something about it that makes you want to go into a field and spin around and just have fun in nature. If a song gets me like that, it's stuck with me forever.
0: Okay, well, let's have a go.

0: Well, I like it. I'm liking your show. I knew I'd like your show. I'm so pleased. I'm so pleased this is working. I feel like I want to ask you a million more questions, but I also really want to hear the next song.
1: Ah, yes. So this, well, actually not too far away from the, I've gone for an accessible version of Heilung, because there's a lot of Heilung that is really strange and I'm not sure how people vibe with it, you know, but Anoana, the next track, is very easy to listen to. It's sort of like a good gateway into Heilung, actually.
0: Okay. Well, should we just have it and talk about it afterwards?
1: Yeah, let's do it.
0: Nice.

0: Absolutely stunning. So what does that mean to you? Because obviously this show's about you. What? How did that work its way into your playlist?
1: So Heilung, I think actually I was listening to the Hue, which of course we all discovered through Phil. I was listening to them, or watching their videos actually on YouTube, and in the sort of what you might like bar next to it, the top picture was Heilung, and it was a completely different song. It had a picture of the lead vocalist, the female vocalist, in her outfit where she's just all in white with these huge antlers on her head. Yeah, her sort of face covered in this beautiful headdress. And I thought, that looks really interesting. I'm gonna listen to that. And then, hey presto, I found Heilung and loved it. Because they do a lot of historical stuff. Okay. So a lot of their music is based on historical artefacts and manuscripts and things like that. So it sounds very ancient, even though it's modern music and it's right up my street.
0: So when they say don't judge a book by its cover, you can judge an artist by its picture, yeah?
1: Yes, I did in that instant, yeah.
0: Basically, if it's got antlers or really good head makeup, good face makeup, really witchy or really, you know.
1: She looks like a high priestess, and I was like, I want a bit of that, thank you.
0: Nice and Celtic. And I have actually got a question for you.
1: Okay.
0: That's just come to mind. So I said something to you the other day, and you looked astounded at me that I would make such a mistake, because I referred to something as pagan.
1: When
0: I meant Celtic, but even still, you said something.
1: I think we were talking about Jack and the Green.
0: Yeah, possibly.
1: Which is
0: Belgium anyway, isn't it? Belgium.
1: No, that's the Giants.
0: Okay.
1: It's all different things.
0: The Giants make me so happy.
1: That's the thing with Jack and the Green. It's so many different things all thrown into a big melting pot. But the actual original version of it was the milkmaids and sweeps that were in the front of the procession. Yeah, yeah. It's there because of them. The original procession was just milkmaids and sweeps.
0: So
1: on
0: the sweeps
1: are
0: all meant to be good luck, aren't they? They're meant to bring good luck.
1: May Day was their official bank holiday, sort of Victorian Georgian era. And they spent the day building garlands that they would carry on their heads and possess them through the streets of London, and then eventually the garlands got so big that they started wearing them, and thus the Jack was born.
0: So actually quite Saxon Christian almost, because in Victorian times you were mostly Christian and most people were.
1: So it's got no Saxon sort of... It was just them having a good time on their day off, because obviously people worked really hard back then. So it's kind of got no religious affiliation, really.
0: How did everything else get involved? Do you think that kind of association with folk music comes to those sorts of things because it has something about it?
1: I think it is the vibe.
0: Because a lot of our folk music, apart from the English stuff, obviously, which is going to completely ruin what I'm about to say, a lot of the music in that genre is Swedish, Nordic, something kind of very...
1: Yeah, the heavier side of things does tend to be sort of very Nordic. Vikings are obviously a huge thing that people love. People are obsessed with Vikings, aren't they? Pretty nasty people, actually, the historical Vikings. So,
0: I love that you do that on your show as well. And when you set things straight, you kind of, this is historical, this is great, but actually here's the origins of, and this is what we believe. And I just think you've brought so much more to Hastings Rock. Has Hastings Rock given you anything?
1: Oh, I think confidence, actually.
0: Okay.
1: I would say. Especially, although we're presenting right now to basically a computer screen, we know that there are people out there that will be listening or are listening live or whatever we're doing. I think it's given me confidence to just speak like a presenter to people, because at work, for example, I have to do training for groups of people, but training people that I've worked with for years, absolutely terrifying, standing there with a PowerPoint having
0: even
1: to teach people.
0: Even though you know what you're doing?
1: Yeah, even though I know what the job is and what I need to teach them, absolutely terrifying. So much better at it now, because I've had all this radio practice, if you see what I mean.
0: Oh, I love that. That's really cool.
1: So I wouldn't have considered myself a particularly unconfident person in the first place, but there were insecurities there, as everyone does. So
0: your longevity with Hastings Rock is quite secure?
1: Yeah, I would say so. Yeah, definitely.
0: You're in it now. Forever.
1: We are all in, full dive.
0: Always folk. Is there anything you've kind of learned, anything else you've discovered, and you think, oh, actually, I quite like to explore that?
1: Oh, I haven't really...
0: The only reason I ask is because I don't do my Saturday show anymore, but sometimes I do. And it's simply because doing country rock is one thing, but sometimes something comes along that isn't, and I can't play on my show.
1: Yes.
0: So I almost want to do a little kind of roundup of my own stuff and share. Again, it's about presenting. Actually, I really like this, and maybe you guys will, because you listen to me. Perhaps you're in there somewhere in the same style or some vein that perhaps you'll like this too, and then I can have a little one-off show. I didn't know if maybe, because you do your Friday request shows, maybe you were able to begin or introduce things with that? Because obviously you don't always have a full show of requests.
1: Not necessarily, no. Sometimes, well, actually most of the shows that I've done for the request show, halfway through I've needed to ask people for second requests because there's not quite enough for a full show. But I do feel like with the request show, it's for the listeners more than it is for me. So putting too much of my own stuff in it is taking up their time.
0: Course, yeah.
1: And I have all the time in the world. Yeah. I could make as many shows as I wanted to, I could play all my music. And so it feels like I'm stealing their time if I don't give them everything they want, basically.
0: So any special shows then in the future could be a possibility?
1: Yes, there are always plans to do. So with the folk show specifically, I'd love to do a bit more with local artists and people, but I haven't got to that point yet where I can.
0: No, because no, that's fine.
1: Basically studio setup doesn't quite work for things like that. But yes, there are thoughts there.
0: I love that. That's amazing. Okay, so what happened next? Your teenage years, did you move on from Green Day and Linkin Park and so on and so forth? Where did you go? Because you're Hastings born and bred, aren't you?
1: Yeah, yes.
0: Yeah. So you've always kind of been here.
1: Yes.
0: And the music scene's always been quite strong anyway.
1: It has.
0: So have you found yourself being influenced into other music as you got older? When you went through the teens, did you suddenly lash out and discover that you liked R&B or something? Or,
1: no.
0: I can't
1: no.
0: imagine that. Good.
1: That's never really happened. I'm obviously, as a very, very young child, as most kids were in the 90s, it was all boy bands, you know, like Five and Westlife and all that kind of stuff, which I probably wouldn't really listen to now because it just hasn't aged
0: very
1: well.
0: But if it came on, would you know the words to at least one of each
1: to
0: of
1: a few of
0: songs?
1: Them I probably would, yeah. It's muscle memory at this point.
0: Do you know what?
1: It?
0: I have no qualms about admitting to everybody that I love Backstreet Boys, you see, and I just do. So I just own it, Kayleigh. Just be honest. You like Westlife, don't you?
1: No, not Westlife. I'll tell you who I do like. ABBA.
0: If you're getting down. ABBA's good. Everyone likes ABBA.
1: ABBA
0: you know,
1: is good.
0: Everyone I've interviewed so far loves ABBA. ABBA stands the test of time. ABBA and Brian Wilson from the Beach Boys.
1: Oh, okay, yeah. So. Beach Boys I'm not so keen on.
0: No?
1: That's not my thing, no.
0: Appreciation for a good songwriter though, right?
1: Yes, I don't know. Not my thing. No. I appreciate that they write their own songs. That I can always respect because that's not always the case with a lot of modern artists. Yeah. I'll tell you who I do like, who would never be able to play on Hastings Rock at all. Mm. I really like Sia.
0: Do you?
1: Mm. Okay. Yeah, which is Mum Hates Her, which is hilarious.
0: Is she the one that wears her hair funny?
1: She always covers her face, which is like she's lashing out at the music industry for not producing music from women over 40.
0: So she's practically rock, just not in song.
1: Yeah. But I do love her stuff. She writes it all herself. She obviously sings it all. She only got discovered by accident in the first place as well, which was quite interesting, but yeah.
0: So the other thing Hastings Rock has given you is Phil Miles.
1: It's gifted us Phil Miles.
0: And I do know that you have acquired a few songs and a few bands and things, and we were talking, weren't we, about Hugh and stuff like that. And your next song...
1: Well, this one was pre-Phil.
0: This is years before Phil. Well, that's what I was about to say, actually. This one, I associate with both of you.
1: Mm.
0: So both of you seemed to play it all of a sudden at the same time, and I discovered them myself. I don't know, they've been around for such a long time, but I didn't know that because I avoid hard stuff. I don't like it. It's not my thing. So all of a sudden, when he played it, it was one thing. But when you played it as well, I was like, okay, well, it must be something different. So I gave it a listen.
1: Yeah, so this is the band that I was 15 when I found Rammstein.
0: Amazing.
1: Through Kerrang.
0: Just a few years ago then. Through Kerrang? I can't even imagine you listening to that.
1: I know. Whoa. Yeah, I was a teenager all the time. We used to have sleepovers all the time at other people's, our friends' houses and things. And we would just constantly have Kerrang on in the background.
0: Angst and anxiety. Love that. Gosh.
1: So that's how I found Rammstein. And I listened to the first track I found was Sonna, and I listened to it I think one day 14 times in one day. I absolutely loved it.
0: So why aren't we playing that?
1: So we're not playing that one, I think, because I wanted to go for something a bit different and for one I've not actually played before, because there's a lot that I love that I've played a lot. So I thought, let's go for something a little bit different. Actually, Ram Lead, when I hear it on the album, it reminds me of when I went to go see them live, because I went for this specific tour, the Leaf Ad tour. I went to go see that, and it was incredible. I absolutely loved it.

0: So Leprous and Rammstein are your favourite two bands.
1: They
0: and
1: are.
0: Depending on your mood as to which one's your favourite.
1: They chop and change.
0: How about then, have you got a favourite song?
1: I do, and choosing a favourite song freaks most people out, but I can always pick my number one, and it is Lunatic Souls' Summoning Dance.

0: It was nearly 10 minutes of sheer bliss for me.
1: Was it? Okay. It was...
0: But not quite your thing.
1: So, no, about 7 minutes in, I was waiting for Doctor Who to appear. There was something going on that really reminded me of the TARDIS. So we've actually had to take a couple of songs out because we've talked so much. And there's also a song you forgot to send me. So at some point, we are going to hear a part two.
0: Yes.
1: There are a couple of presenters who've actually said that they'd be up for a part two.
0: Oh, so, yeah, definitely do a part two. There's so much more music could slot in there. So.
1: But it's nice because these were never designed to be personal. I don't want to know your history, your school, whatever. But I do want to know your musical influences and how you got to where you are and where you think you're going. And I think we've just been chatting generally about the music because it's just so interesting.
0: Mm.
1: Honestly, as the only other female at the moment on...
0: I know
1: Anya's around, but she doesn't do a show where she speaks on the radio. Mm. So we are like the only and we're the two that do the weirdest specialist shows that are so outside the remits of rock, even though they're rock.
0: Yes, yeah.
1: And I love this. I'm kind of hoping that we can get together. Well, you know I am now, and I've got a studio, so so you need to come up and we'll just...
0: We're bringing that sort of weird girl power to the stage, and that's what we're doing.
1: Oh no, she used the words girl power.
0: Child of the 90s, I can't...
1: Brings us really perfectly on to your final song.
0: Yes.
1: Which is the Real Curveball Flavor
0: I know. Actually, listening to the playlist so far, a lot of it has had that same kind of vibe that I'm super, super into at the moment. Yeah. But I've picked Nick Kershaw because, well, that's mum. Mum brought Nick Kershaw to me.
1: Yes, mum.
0: She absolutely loves Nick Kershaw, and I can see why, because he's such a talented songwriter, and his music is absolutely amazing. Die Laughing, which is the track I've picked, she just appeared in the living room one day with a set of headphones and went, listen to this, because, well, without getting into too much detail, it's almost like it could have been written about someone we both know.
1: Right.
0: Okay. And we both experienced the same things and went, do you know what, this song is just, it sort of makes us feel a bit sort of vindicated in how we feel.
1: So thank you very much, Colette Dobinson.
0: Yes.
1: And more so, thank you so very much, Kayleigh Dobinson. This has been a real pleasure.
0: It's been great.
1: And we'll do it again sometime.
0: Oh, yeah, because this easily could have been 2 hours.
1: Yeah, until now, this is Nick Kershaw with Die Laughing.
0: It is.
1: Ciao, ciao, meow.
0: Bye.

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3: 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Another warm one. Perhaps that's because, as Bob Seger says, there's a fire down below.

0: This is 24-hour rock radio, Hastings Rock.
1: Yeah, that's us. I'm Paul Huggett. This is the Thursday Tune-Up. How you been? I hope it's been a good day for you. It's been another warm day here in the sunny southeast at Hastings, home of rock and every other kind of music too, as it happens. And as you know, if you live around these parts, we've got lots of live stuff going on every week. We'll tell you a bit more about that in the gig guide in the not-too-distant future. In the meantime, I've got 2 hours worth of good tunes for you, so I better crack on with them. And in the next little segue here, we have got those lovely ladies from Los Angeles. I refer to the Bangles. Shall we have a little bit of that? I think we should, don't you? And this is Lay Yourself Down, please, Susanna, not in my condition.

Yeah, that was a jolly old Who going mobile when they decided. I think Pete Townsend decided really that he was going to get out and about more with the mobile studio and possibly disappear altogether. You know what he's like. Before that, we had the Bangles. And when we started the show, it was Bob Seger and the Silver... Bob Seger and the Silver Bullet Band with The Fire Down Below. Cracking song, that one, to get started with, I thought, and fairly apt under the circumstances. Right, I've got plenty coming up. We have tonight, we've got some Toto, we've got some Wicked Smile, we've got something fairly new from Chez Kane, who I understand has a wicked live show, according to Informants, i.e. Rod. Loads more, and we'll better cram it in a bit quick. If you want to say hello, please do on the Hastings Rock Facebook chat group. You can get to us on the station SMS, text that is, to you and me, or email, and you can message me direct. I'd love to hear from you. Want to know what you think of the show, what you think of the songs, what you've been doing, anything you like, what your shoe size is, what you're having for tea. I do not mind as long as I hear from you. At the moment, I've got a few folks in there. Oh, it's all ladies too. Well, works for me. That's fine. This is Skunk and Nancy. Cheers.

Right. Ooh, that caught me out there, it did. I was just reading a text. Something my good lady had sent me. Yes, I know Ralph's in the chat room too, Stella. And no, he's not an honorary female. Not even with the light behind him. Come on. And yes, you have a right. Thank you, Ralph. Right, also, we've got Angela. Oddly, on text today for a change. Yeah, you go. You still working? Ooh, maybe. Good to hear from you. Hi to Kaylee. Yes, good to have you on company too. Carol Truffle is around. Sarah Newman, lovely people all. And, yeah, anybody else? Any more takers? I see there's a lot of names that have put a like to the show, which is great. If you're new to Hastings Rock and new to listening to the Thursday tune-up, by all means, give us a shout and I'll do exactly the same for you. In the meantime, I'm going to play something from the Waterboys. This is called Rosalind, in brackets, You Married the Wrong Guy. You heard them. This is from the excellent 2015 album Modern Blues.

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1: Oh, yes, doesn't the soothing sound of the waves in that ad make you just feel a whole lot cooler? And I think that's something that Melanie Horton would appreciate. Oh, yeah. She said, good evening, Paul, she says, and everyone. Melting away with the good music and the heat wave, yeah. Yeah, well, thank you for the good music bit. Appreciate that. I'll have to play you something that's going to cool you down then, really, won't I? So watch me. How about a bit of Toto out there, more reserved kind of a way. This comes from an album called Old and New, which was ahead of the game when it came to producing an album of songs that got left over back in the day, never saw the light of day, now being released. And this is called Oh Why. Toto.

One you've probably never heard before from Toto, and on the album Old Is New. Look at that, it's got some good stuff on there, some very strong songs, as well as that fairly laid back, reminiscent of somebody else, I think, as well. But then they did play with an awful lot of different artists, didn't they? All the guys in that. Basically, it's a super group of session musicians, Toto, and some very fine players, and some very fine songs in the past, as well as the obvious ones. And I don't like to always play the obvious. We don't do that on Hastings Rock. That's not what we're about. Good evening to two of our favourite people, great supporters of the show, Vera and David. Vera's on the train coming back from that London. Meanwhile, Dave has taken the liberty of opening all the windows, and very much hopes that the neighbours are enjoying this show as much as he is. Great stuff. That's get the word out there, David. Thank you so much, mate, and thank you for all your kind comments and our recent chats on a certain subject. This is Wicked Smile. You can get to see them in Hastings next week, as long as you get tickets. And you know what? I've seen them. They are absolutely fantastic. Sadly, I can't make that one because other things going on that make me a little fatigued at the minute. And I have a gig to myself the night after. More on that story later. But I very much be there in spirit. Wicked Smile from Australia, featuring Steve, the father of Cassidy Paris, and he's been doing double duty on with these bands while he's over. You've got to make it worthwhile if you're going to come away all the way over here from the other side of the planet. So if you see Steve, say hello from me. This is Back to Where We Stand, Back to Back We Stand, Wicked Smile. No, that wasn't a heavy breathing call from anybody, not me certainly.

0: Well, what you hear is what you'll get from Wicked Smile this Wednesday coming. Well, next Wednesday, that is. So it's some few days to wait yet. Still got time to get your tickets and save some money. Might be some on the door if you're lucky. Great, great band. Last time I saw them, I commented that because I'd looked at their schedule, we had a little natter, and I said, well, you've got a long way to go tomorrow. It's up to Llandudno, up in Wales. They said, nah, mate, that's only 300 miles. We are Australian. Yes, but that's on Australian roads in a straight line from here to the horizon. I suspect that probably, oh, I see what he meant now. And I said, that's a long way. It probably felt like it by the time they got there. But they're wiser this time, so I'm sure they've made adequate provision for having a stop now and then. Right then, who's rocked up into the chat room? Kai Simpson has. Hi, mate. Good to see you on Sunday. Kai only comes out at night usually, and I'm usually out in the day, so we don't always cross paths. But at Rockfest last Sunday at the Carly, it was a lot of fun. We had a lot of fun there, and we both competed, did we not, in the air guitar competition? And I did make the final, but not the winner's rostrum. In this case, I think, standing next to a 6-foot lady with lots of hair, you're always going to get out rocked, aren't you? And of course, Ralph can toss his hair over his head too if he's got mine too. Mine just ruffles slightly in the breeze and probably doesn't even do that. But I did do my best with some grimaces and a bit of Wilco Johnson. But to no avail. But it's nice to get in the final. Thank you, Gemma. And we did have a lot of fun at Rockfest 26. Super stuff. And this lady was there too, Catherine. Cat. Yes, she was there. She was there doing all manner of things. Were you doing lights? I suppose you were, weren't you? It's a bit hard to tell in the day, isn't it? We had some great music too from various people. Listening while thinking it's too hot for dinner. Yeah, that's quite right there, Cat. I have a little bit of flan to eat after the dinner, which... because I had to grab a lunch out and didn't have what Stella had. But that'll be good cold. And they're off to the stables, Kat and Andy, to watch the Renaissance Theatre Company's production of Assassins. Enjoy that and try and duck if they throw any knives about. Time for this.
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0: Right then, this Friday, 8 o'clock at the Carlisle, the Jeff Beck Experience. That's a ticketed event, so you'll have to look that up for yourself, as I have no information about how much, where from, or anything like that. At 8 o'clock, two Left Lane Cruiser and Simon Oakley and the Witching Hound. So three bands for the price of £17.50 at the Piper in St Leonard's. Meanwhile, FOC down at Pissarro's at 8.30 will be Tin Whiskey, with the great Dan James fronting that band. 8.30, Helen Sharp and Andy Vickery are at Barnaby's Lounge. If you want some of your little more restrained on Friday night. Saturday, Gripper Lee are in-house or in-store, I should say, at Tough Love, 8 to 10 London Road, St Leonard's, newly opened, I do believe, doing an in-store promotion. Five Ash Kills, Telemines, Gent and Hostage Heart are at the Carlisle. That sounds like good value, isn't it? At 8 o'clock on Saturday, I think that's a free one. At 8 o'clock, The Loft and 14 Iced Bears. Right, the Piper, that's ticketed. Know nothing about either of those bands, but I do know that Sarah G and the other three, who I did see at the Piper recently with the Mobiles, are at the Townhouse in Bexhill at 8.30 on Saturday. Lily Ramona and friends are at Barnaby's at 8.30. So don't forget, tickets for Wicked Smile at the Carly next week on Wednesday. And don't forget the Paul Huggett Band at Barnaby's Lounge on Thursday next. Shh, don't tell you, quite a bit out of order. Never mind, it's a bit of self-promotion, never hurt anybody.
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0: Yep, that's who we are. That's what we do. Now, we'll press on with the next bit. I have to get all sorts of things off screen before I can tell you what the next song is. We have a lot to do these days. I'm glad you're finally getting your metadata through now. We had a bit of a problem with that. So when you go to the player on your phones and the app there, it tells you who's playing, and if you're lucky you get a picture of the album too. If you're not lucky, you get a picture of me, which was the case with Wicked Smile there, because I had a quick look. Chez Kane then, much recommended, fine lady. She's Welsh, and therefore she has a voice. This comes from an album called Personal Rock and Roll, which is something new from Chez. This is Night of Passion. No comment.

0: Yeah, welcome to the Tea Time Groove, a.k.a. the Thursday Tune-Up with me, Paul Huggett. If you just joined, I'm on the job with Ches Kane, so to speak. And that was who you just heard. And yes, the metadata worked just fine there. It popped up. There was a picture of Ches and everything. We're just testing that. It's something that I've managed to do thanks to some wizardry by Technitoni here at the station. He's managed to give me something to work with so that you can see what tracks it is we play. Loving the amount of feedback from you guys tonight. Thank you so much. You can tell, says Kaylee Dobinson, that Rockfest was good because her ears have only just stopped ringing. Yeah, it got a bit loud, didn't it? And that was just the people shouting. We were having too much fun, I think. Big Al was there, of course, Alex Pass. And good to have you back here, mate. We did have a few laughs and a couple of beers. Maybe too many beers, possibly. And Al's been busy posting on the chat thread all the posters for all the gigs that we talked about and some that I didn't. Which is great because it tells you the where and the when and the how much and all that on some of them. And if not, you can follow the link. So thank you, Al. You are indispensable, my good man, as per ever. Paul Darnell, yeah, nice to meet you too, Paul. And the two Pauls were there. And yeah, because again, he only comes out at night, and what's more, he lives about 100 miles away as well. So it's great that Paul could get down there and we could finally meet up. That's super stuff. Thank you very much. Pleasure to meet you, matey. Right, enough. We'll press on. With what, though? That's a very good question, isn't it? Oh, I know.
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0: Yes, it is, as it says, it's tracks from the 60s and 70s, the ones that you may remember if you're of a certain age, like some of us are. Obviously not me, but, you know. Okay, right, yes, I do. And I remember these guys quite well. In fact, I've got two tracks for you this time from an album that was one of those samplers, as they called them back then, when record companies put out a bunch of their different artists on a particular album to get you to buy those main albums, and they've been super cheap. I used to collect them because I hadn't got any money, basically, back in those days. And this is going to be a sample of everything, including these two. First, it's Barclay James Harvest, because they were on the Harvest label, who came out with this album, Picnic, A Breath of Fresh Air. So all Harvest Records artists. 1970 was the year it came. Oh, that gave me age away, isn't it? And they brought out this label to compete with Philips and Decca and all the other guys, and Island Records too. Malcolm Jones was the man, and it was distributed by EMI's affiliates Capitol Records in the States. Was Harvest long gone, I think, or is it still around? I wonder, is it still a label? Those who know these things will surely let me know, I'm sure. Right, so Barclay James Harvest then had this one on there, and it's slightly odd, very weird indeed. It's called Mother Dear. If not odd, it's just possibly even creepy. But after that, Quatermass, talking of creepy, and Black Sheep of the Family.

0: Well, taking the name from the TV science fiction series and the various films, Quatermass were a band that didn't have a very long shelf life, unlike Barclay James Harvest. So I feel it bestowed upon myself to tell you a bit about them. They consisted of bass player and vocalist John Gustafson, keyboardist J. Peter Robinson, Mick Underwood on the drums. Underwood had played with Richie Blackmore in the Outlaws. Well, and Johnny Gustafson had been in the Merseybeats, the Big Three, way back in the Cavern days in the 1960s, the Seniors, Cass and the Casanovas, and later on, after Quatermass had been and gone, he played with those legendary three-piece rockers, the Pirates, Johnny Kidd's mob, when Johnny Spence took some time out, and of course, because he was a vocalist as well, he could do what Johnny did for a while John was busy making a lot of money selling used cars before rejoining the Pirates. Until the end of that particular band. So there you go, you got it all chapter and verse, and some of it out me head and some of it wasn't. Welcome along after a long walk along the canal and then a visit to the pub. So he's a bit three sheets to the wind is Alan Wood up there in Staffordshire. I'm glad you didn't fall in the canal, because those canal side pubs are notorious for that sort of thing. And the heat's going down, thankfully. Yeah, you're right. And Ralph, I promise that I won't mention the big hair, the lycra leggings, the vest tops and the leg warmers that were apparently a part of your 1980s. You destroyed all the photos. That's good. He was actually talking about Chez Kane and how very 80s that track is. Can't but agree with you, sir. And, you know, we are on the same page there for sure. Right, shall we have something from Robert Plant then? I don't see why not, but before we do that, we're going to have this message.
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0: Yep, Robert Plant is then, and this is a 2006 remaster of a track that he made, goodness knows when, but it's on the album Mighty Rearranger, and this is called Shine It All Around. Soon be time for the next top of the hour. Good grief.

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3: Yeah, we are. Now, that's strictly a local service, of course, but we are international on the, in fact, worldwide on the internet, should you care to listen. And we have moved down from Staffordshire, where we talked to Alan Wood, down to Swansea now, and Yvonne Walker. Yep, a regular listener of mine. Thank you very much, Yvonne. Always appreciated. Afternoon, Paul and Stella, still too warm for me. You know, it's the Welsh Riviera where Yvonne is, and has been for a week or so, along with the rest of the southern part of this country and their country. Or that country, that principality, whatever you want to call it. And it's got a little warm. It's dropped a bit, I think. I went out last night and for a little wander. And I was too hot when I went, and carrying my jacket when I came back. Yeah, I'm glad I got me double denim on now. It was getting a little nippy later, as it might do tonight. We've got some weather word coming up for you in the not too distant future. Okay, I mentioned the Pirates not long ago. Well, this next band has a connection to that legendary bunch of rascals too, who tore up the live scene in the 1970s. No band in the late 80s wanted to go on after the Pirates. Many tried and many had them as support and then really wished they hadn't, because they used to tear the place up when they was young enough, and they were still doing it when they were not young enough. But this guy, who's the drummer with the next band, joined them and lowered the age range by quite a bit. He's Mike Roberts. He plays these days with the Milkmen, and they're a very good blues band in a kind of piratey Dr. Feelgood and their very own way too. And they've got a new album out. It's called The Milky Way, and this is a track from that. It's called Down in the Hole, the Milkmen.

0: But if you're thinking, oh, that did not sound like Tom Petty and the Heartbreakers, well, that's because it was, of course. Not a track you hear all that often, though, Waiting for Tonight, but it got some of that delicious bit of 12-string electric jingle jangle that Tom was so darn good at. Good band always, too, and of course it's rather good that his main people like Mike Campbell and Ben Montench are still carrying on their good work with various other people.
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0: Yep, the grandsons from down under there. And I really must get them to record another one if they come over, as we're hoping, in October, along with their dad, their musical dad, and a former musical associate of Mike Roberts from the Pirates. It's all a chain, isn't it? Yeah, we'll get them to do them before their voices break. That'd probably be an idea, wouldn't it? I played this band the other day and I thought they're absolutely marvellous, so I'm going to do it again. Hope you agree. They are called the Soho Dukes, a disreputable bunch of scoundrels by their own account anyway, and this is called Suited and Booted.

It go major ears ring all over again, didn't it, Kaylee? Soho Dukes, suited and booted. Proper geezer rock, I suppose you'd call that. It's 12 minutes past 6 o'clock p.m. here in the UK on Thursday. Tune up with me, Paul Huggett. So we've got about 48 minutes of stuff to go. And, I don't know why I started talking like that. Probably listening to the Soho Dukes that did it. I'll listen to these people and maybe I'll sound like Peter Frampton or Sheryl Crow, because they're both on this record. It's something they just released together on Peter's new album. He's doing a lot of cooperative work with other people. A good time to do it in your autumn years as a musician. Of course, Peter, very much a respected guitarist, as well as back in the day, he was frustrated because they didn't recognise his talent so much as he looked good with a guitar in his hand. Peter Frampton, Sheryl Crow, Breaking the Mold, brand new here on Hastings Rock.

0: got a very old-fashioned feel to it, don't you think? Very 60s. Probably because the Guess Who, because that's who that was, have a lot of history behind them. And they haven't finished yet, as you can see. They've got the old sitars and the tabla out, recreating their misspent youth. Because that came out in 2018. It was written by drummer, what's his name? Gary Peterson, and the lead singer from their 14th studio album. Band, of course, from Canada, eh? And before that, we had Peter Frampton, Sheryl Crow, Breaking the Mold. And now a message from a man to whom we are very grateful.
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0: Yeah, and Betty does, and we're very grateful too. And besides, you can do a little bit of what Pete does for this station. If you keep us on air, it costs money to be on the internet. It costs even more money if you're on DAB as well, and we are. And do we bombard you with ads every 5 minutes? No, not exactly. Three or four in a show, that's your lot. All from people who like to help the station out. You can do the same. Go to our webpage, okay, www.hastingsrock.co.uk. Look for the big button that says donate. Just give a few bob, by whichever means, but I think it's PayPal is the preferred method of, if memory serves me correctly, probably that time I chucked a few bob in. And you'll find it on the main page right there. You know, it doesn't matter. If it's a couple of quid, that's great. If it's a fiver, even better. You know, want to go more than that? Fine. And if you want to go, you know, raise the stakes a bit, you could become a program sponsor or a full-on sponsor of the station. So give it a think about it, because we'd want to be here for another 30 plus years, don't we? whether I will be is kind of debatable, but there we are. You can carry on the station's good work by helping us out. That'd be great. This one is a bit of a leftover. It never made the official Pink Floyd discography at first, but it's written by Roger Waters, recorded by the band in 1968, and they performed it live a lot in 1970-71, and as you'll hear, it is very much of that era. But it never got released on any Pink Floyd studio album. It did, however, appear on that Harvest Sampler album, A Breath of Fresh Air, Picnic, that I mentioned earlier on and played two songs from. So let's play this one then, just for fun. It is Pink Floyd, and it's strange. Well, it was written by Roger Waters, and it's Pink Floyd, so what else do you expect? This is called Embryo.

fades gently away, doesn't it? Pink Floyd, Embryo. And as I say, never made a regular Pink Floyd album, but on Picnic, A Breath of Fresh Air from Harvest, that's where you'll find it. You'll also find some live versions too, by the way, on a certain streaming station. Good. Glad you're enjoying the show, people, especially Helen Herworth. Helen, so sorry. She got in touch earlier on the thread and I missed it. She just said how much she liked that Sheryl Crow and what's his flipping name? I nearly said Robert Palmer, but I meant Peter Frampton. Peter Frampton and Sheryl Crow, to put it the right way around, breaking the mould. So glad you like that, Helen. And I'm glad to see some great things coming up for your duo and the electric version thereof. Got a single coming out soon, Key Change. It will be heard on here. It will. And it'll probably make the Hastings playlist as well, Hastings Rock playlist. We're looking forward to that. And we'll hear it in due course. I was delighted to find, since Big Al's just posted a poster up, and where he gets them from I've absolutely no idea, but the Soho Dukes will be appearing at the Carlisle supporting Stray in October. Well, that's a show I'm going to have to go and see. I'm sorry, I just have to do that one. I've just had a look and I'm free at the minute. Mind you, if I get a gig offered me, I'm banned, all bets are off. But yeah, we'll try and do that. This is a band I like to see too, and missed the opportunity when their lead singer did a show down there. It's Taiketto, and this is Closer to the from the album Closer to the Sun, and it starts with a feeling. Or it doesn't, depending on your point of view. It's definitely going. Oh, yeah. Faders up.

0: Liking that. Class band, that. Triketto. You like them a good deal on Hastings Rock, don't we? Excuse me. Oh, dear. The pollen and such has certainly worked its magic on my nasal passages as well as everything. And being in a lot of air conditioning for one reason or another has not done any favours either. But no matter, we press boldly on, don't we? That is what we do because we're British, all right? Which is how come we spend a lot of time moaning about the weather just at the minute. Talking of weather...
1: Hastings Rock, weather.
0: Good God, that was loud, wasn't it? So sorry about that. Well, it has to break sooner or later, doesn't it? Another warm night tonight, though. 27 degrees tomorrow, better than easterly wind, cooling things a bit. Some cloud around on Friday, clear on Saturday. Temperatures are dropping over the following couple of days, down to as little, really, as 18. Slight possibility of rain on Monday. We'll see.
1: Hastings Rock, weather.
0: I wish it wouldn't keep doing that. That nearly does me eardrums in. Talking of some ability to do your eardrums in, shall we have some girls' school? Yeah, go on. This is High and Dry.

Yes, that was me. That was Girls School. This is Sad Cafe. Don't play them very often. It's My Oh My. And oh, trust me, it does rock up a bit more. You'll see. Stick with it.

0: big up, Sad Cafe, my oh my, preceded by Girls' School, High and Dry. We're whizzing through the show, got another 16, 17 minutes or so to go, so it is...
1: This is the blues time, baby.
0: How do you get a voice like that? How do you do it? Anyway, let's have some locally sourced blues, shall we? This is Bluesman's Lane, Stormy Tea and Bluesman's Lane, Drinking and Swinging from the title of their album. This is One Fine Mama, a good old blues tune with the splendid voice and harmonica playing of one Jem Turpin.
2: I went to play a gig, she came to lend a hand.

0: Well, that's the John Dummer Blues Band. Monkey Speaks His Mind. John Dummer. Dummer the drummer, in fact. And he is a blues rock drummer from the UK. He's 81 years old now. He was in the band Darts, too, back a long time ago. But nice bit of vintage-style blues. And before that, Blues Man's Lane with Stormy T on guitar and Jem Turpin on the harp and singing, or vocals, to put it another way, and One Fine Mama. It's getting a bit squeezed for time now, but I've got to clip this in a bit quick.
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0: Well, thank you for joining me this evening on the Thursday Tune-Up. There is no Dave Turton live show tonight. Dave is having some work done, as it were, but he'll be back next week. So you'll be in the autoplay department for some evening. Don't forget Andy Knight's show in the morning. Lots of good shows coming up over the weekend too here on Hastings Rock. Just check the schedule. Can you hear the? You know you're in Hastings, can't you, when you can hear seagulls, because the DJ has left the window wide open in the attic studio because, you know, there's only so much heat you can stand. These guys are Australian, so they don't mind. It's Desert Fire and R-A-D-I-O. We are S-T-I-N-G-S-R-O-C-K. I'm Paul Huggett, and then we'll finish you with a bit of live sax and Ashes to Ashes. Ta-ra for now. Enjoy yourselves. Be good.

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1: 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Occupation, Mutant Ninja. 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
3: 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Dave Turton. Shelling out the sounds in cold blood.
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5: Songs that take you back. Songs that make you think. Songs that turned your life around. That pulled you from the brink.

Good evening. Dave Turton here, back from an enforced medical break, but we're back feeling a lot better and I'm ready to go get on air. Thanks to Paul for the last couple of hours. I didn't realise that Delane track, I haven't got it in my library, so I'm going to have to hunt around for that. They're really good, they are. The track then you just heard was Nazareth Radio, which is from, what, 2011? Just a couple of years before Dan McCaffrey left them. Of course, they started off in about 1968, to get it right. And then Dan left and obviously, unfortunately, passed away in 2022. Hello, my phone's going. I'm going to have to turn it off. It's no good. Right, a nice little prog track there. And this is Strange Ways, Some of Us Lie. And it's my first night on DAB. Hastings Rock DAB. Doesn't it sound great?

nice chilled out track from Strange Ways. Some of Us Lie. That was from the album And the Horse, 1994. It was around the time I first met the band. And this has been on zero for the last 10 seconds. It's a very long fade out, but I don't care, because Ian's guitar sounds wonderful. Hi to Ralph, who's tuned in on DAB and on his way to rehearsals. Hi to Angela Mitchell, and the Truffle Dudes are listening. Good evening. And hi to Kai Simpson. Well, it's still going. Who cares? It's great, isn't it? There we go. It's finally finished. Right, I'm tonight going to play a Deep Purple track. I've just found out that they are releasing a new Deep Purple album, and Gillan reckons it's going to be one of the heaviest albums released for years, and it's called Splat. And I think it's the 2nd of July this year it comes out, but looking about it, it sounds interesting. Splat, I mean, they've come up with some good names. It was Equals One was the last one, wasn't it? There's been Whoosh, various other ones. So Splat, what context? I don't really know, but there we go. Right, this is a track off the album from 1970. It's the In Rock album, and this is Deep Purple, Fly to the Rat.

0: Ladies and gentlemen, the rock gods have spoken, and they want you kitted out in Hastings Rock merch. We're talking t-shirts worthy of an encore, mugs that could survive a world tour, and bundles so good you'll feel like you've just trashed a hotel room and still got your deposit back. So step up, look the part, and live the legend. 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
1: Mr. Green.

Roger Taylor, Queen's drummer, from the album Strange Frontier. That came from 1984. Whether you look him up or not, there's lots and lots of albums that Roger Taylor's done solo. Fun in Space and all sorts of things like that. So there we go. Do enjoy that one. He's a good... I don't know, it's some quite strange things on some of his albums, but it's well worth a listen to. Right, hello to everybody that's listening. Nick was saying it's not tagging properly, but my machine doesn't like to do that. I'd have to type it in by hand, but here we go. This is Dan Byrne and Saviour.

That's Dan Byrne from a little EP he's got out called Pure Hell. Is it Pure Hell? Something Hell, anyway. Yes, that's a track called Saviour. I do enjoy that one. That's a brand new one. I've got lots of new ones coming up tonight. I've got a glut of new albums, but I think we'll have to throw some old ones in. So one of my favourites from many, many years ago is this one. It's Uriah Heep and Overload.

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We started off with Uriah Heep, Overload, from Wake the Sleeper back in 2008, and followed it up with John Waite and Rough and Tumble from the title track of that album. I'm having a fiddle with some software here at the moment, trying to work some things out and doing some bits and pieces, but it seems to be working. It takes a bit of time, but we're doing it. So this is Dave Turton here on Hastings Rock on DAB. Quite a thrill to be on DAB. I don't know whether Ralph's arrived at his destination yet, but obviously it's great to be able to listen in the car. I mean, I listen through the Hastings Rock web player, Bluetooth, so I can travel all the way from here to Cambridge, and the only place I lose the signal is in my own village. It's ironic, isn't it? Terrible signal, but there we go. Right, I played a track by Gus G the other week with Dora Pesch, but this is off the new album. It's Gus G and Ronnie Romero in a track called My Premonition.

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0: the BBC. It's the British Bluescasting Corporation, and a track called It Hurts Me Too. It's from an album called Saints and Sinners, which came out last year. The guy sent me sort of a link, and I was having a look. There's some nice blues on there. There's a couple of albums at the moment. You've got Bob Cranham on vocals. And who else have we got? We've got Dave Williamson on bass and vocals. Ben Keen on guitar and vocals. Mike Ozzy Osbourne on drums and stuff. And they sort of rock quite nicely. I do enjoy that. Good bit of blues. Nice, laid back and slow. There we go. Right. Who are we going to have next? We're going to have some Tara next, but we'll have a little bit of this first.
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0: I really like that one. That's the new track from Seven Dust from the album One. It's a track called Misdirection. It's quite noisy. I've got the headphones on rather loud, so I'll probably be deaf in the morning. And before that was Tara Chiranen with Mervi Mailokaya and Nicholas Pocky. That's a mouthful, isn't it? If you've had a drink, you would never get that one out, but there we go. Right, what are we going to do now? We're going to play this and have some Power Paladin.
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2: Is that a sword? Luxury!

That was quite lively. That was Power of Paladin, The Royal Road. The album, I'm just looking it up at the moment. The album is called Beyond the Reach of the Enchantment. There we go. Yes, it's The Royal Road. This was another brand new album from this year. There's lots and lots of good ones coming out at the moment. I'm going to play this one next for you. It's here on Hastings Rock. Dave Turton having a bit of fun now he's back. I'm sort of getting back to being normal, as well, whatever normal can be for me, but there's another story. This is Evergrey, Architects of the New Weave.

Rock gods don't queue for coffee. They drink it from Hastings Rock mugs. They don't fade into the crowd. They strut in Hastings Rock t-shirts. And now, you can too. The Rock Shop is bursting with new merch and bundles so good, you'll feel like you've just headlined Wembley without the cleanup bill. 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

Whoops, that was a little bit of a problem. I tripped over the wire and pulled my headphone plug out, so I couldn't hear myself. Perhaps a good thing, really, but there we go. Right, what are we going to do now? I'm going to play a track for Carol, who said, can she have some JJ Cale? A track called Friday. And seeing as tomorrow is a Friday, it's quite appropriate. Here we go. Or maybe not.

There you go, Carol. That was JJ Cale, Friday, which it is tomorrow. It's not another bank holiday weekend. It'd be nice if it was. But there again, having said that, I had a friend pop round to see me and he said, you're all right. Every weekend's a damn bank holiday weekend for you because you're retired. And he said he was quite upset because he's got about another 11 years to go before he retires. So I don't really rub it in at all. Right. This is Victorious and Lost Legacy.

That's Victorious from their album World War Dinosaur. It's a good name. Good name. I like that one. The track called Last Legacy. Right, go back a few years now. This is a band called Galahad. I enjoyed... Oh, I saw them many years ago. This was probably around the time I saw them, actually. This album's from 2018. And the track is called Dust.

Galahad and Dust from the album Seas of Change from 2018. I've got one here, it's a strange one. It's Eric Gronvall. It's a track called Born to Break, but Eric Gronvall, I looked him up to find out what he is, a Swedish rock star, of course, and apparently he won Swedish Idol in 2009, and I thought, oh, well, it can't be that good, but we'll have a listen. This is Born to Break.

How about that then? He was, as I say, Swedish Idol. I'm never very keen on those sort of shows, but that was quite tuneful, wasn't it? Right, this is the last track from me tonight. I'm glad to be back. I'm sort of recovering my vigour, as you might say. I'm getting better. And this is a track called From Ashes to New. And this is Dave Turton saying thank you very much for listening to me on DAB, Hastings Rock. I will catch you next Thursday. Good night.

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1: And this morning, kicking it off with a bit of Air Supply.

Wow, that's a huge song, isn't it? Liking that very much. That is Air Supply and a track called Goodbye. Now, it's not goodbye. Of course, it's good morning. Not that I'm sure everything's going to hold up, to be honest. Come into a rather warm and already warm and stuffy studio this morning. And the monitor wouldn't switch on and something else wouldn't work. And then this particular thing wouldn't fire up and that wouldn't happen. And anyway, it's all up and running at the moment. But how long for? Who knows? Sure, it's going to be fine.

Yes, just hanging on to the days of big hair, big productions and big ballads. Who were misses? Yeah, ballads, I said. Yes, you did hear that correctly. That was Talisman from their album Talisman that came out in 1990. So all the big hair of the 80s was still there in 1990, wasn't it? Some good stuff. That's Talisman for you. Well, you can get in contact with me this morning if you wish. We're here in the studio live. And you can... why not try the voice notes? 01424 550877. Just leave a little message on the answer phone. And it'll come straight through here to me in the studio. And we can either play it out or we just play whatever you say, really. That's 01424... 550877 on the land line for you there. There's a text, of course. You can always text anytime you like. And that is, of course, 07441120877. Now, join us on the Facebook page as well, as many have already. So we'll get round to you very shortly. Lots of ways to get in contact this morning. Now, a bit of bad news so far for this afternoon. It's the big day for Hastings Rock. And poor old Tony Davis is tearing his hair out. Not that there's much left of that. Well, it won't be after today, that's for sure. But unfortunately, due to throat issues, Cypher are not going to be able to join us this afternoon on the Hastings Rock gig this afternoon down at the Carlisle. So Tony is frantically tearing around the universe trying to find someone to fill the space. We'll keep you updated if we get to learn any more by the end of the show. But the show goes on. You've still got the road show there. There's going to be there. Ziggy Phoenix, of course, and Firefall are still there. But so hopefully we can squeeze something else in there for you. One word, one heart. It won't be Chris de Burgh. One night is all I want. One word. Mind you, Tony can be rather persuasive. One word.

sitting squarely in the 1980s for Christopher. Into the Light was the album, 1986. And the track there, One Word. Record high temperatures expected today, so you better get that sun cream on. And keep the fluids going in, and not always alcohol either. Little bit's okay, you know, but don't get mad on the alcohol thinking it's going to cool you down, because it won't. It'll just make you worse. Keep hydrated, and as I say, get that sun cream out. Record temperatures allegedly for later today. It's already pretty warm. It's warming up quite nicely out there. In fact, Karen Sweetman Hicks has been on already. Says, morning, Ralph and the Chill Stars. My son and I don't like the heat, so we're already moaning about it. And for those who absolutely love the heat, please enjoy my heat as well. Enjoy it all on my behalf, she says. Yeah. Alex Pass says, morning, blimey, we've already passed the 20 degree marker down here in Hastings. Yeah, I know. And aptly put, Dave Turton says, yep, roasting rockers. Loving that. That's really quite cool. Yeah, Sunday morning, the roasting rockers. So good morning to Dave. Good morning to Vicky as well. Tamamana is in. Alison Nichols is in as well. Good morning, Ralph. It's going to be a scorcher, she says. I think it's going to be rather busy for you guys down in the town and along the seafront there. And hopefully for us too at the Carlisle, where the Hastings May Rockfest takes place. And as I said earlier, unfortunately, due to health issues, we've lost Cypher this morning. But they're not going to be performing for us this afternoon. Bit of a shame. Tony Davis is currently, as we say, trying to find a replacement. But the roadshow's still there. Firefall we have, and Ziggy Phoenix we have as well. So we're still going to have a great day down there. Hi to Roy Truncheon. Good morning to all the Hastings Rockers from sunny Falmouth. Is it as warm there, Roy, as it is down here at the minute? I think we've just got that little southeast bubble thing, haven't we, where it's blooming hot. Not moaning though. And Elsie Wilcox will be along at 9:30. Does that mean she gets two mentions? Yeah, I think he probably does, because I'm going to have to say something again, aren't I? It's Hastings Rock on a Sunday morning, and a very good morning to you. Here's Heart Wind.

an album that I know Phil Wood and certainly myself have been going on about for a little while. The album's called Take Two, the band's Generation Radio, and the album was released in the middle of April, the 17th of April, on the Frontiers record label, but available from wherever you get your music from, whether you download or stream, and check them out. The album is called Take Two, and they are Generation Radio, and the song we played for you there, These Days. It's one of those albums that will not disappoint. You will just keep going back to it and back to it and back to it. Well, I did, and I know Phil does too. Here's Chloe Chadwick now, and a lovely song called Reuben. You're in the Sunday Rock Zone on a Sunday morning.

0: Yeah, I said it was a beautiful song, didn't I? Reuben, it's called. Chloe Chadwick, comes from Cheshire. Done a lot of touring around Europe and the UK as well. Check her out on her socials. That's from her album Midnight Rounds. And a track there called Reuben. Chloe Chadwick, one for checking out, that's for sure. We've got some WET, otherwise known as WET, on the way.
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5: nobody plays a better variety of music. Nobody.

Wet, W-E-T. And that's a track called Love Conquers All. That was from the album Apex that was released quite recently, actually. It is a great album. Once again, another one you can find on the Frontier Records. Or, of course, from wherever you get your music from. Good morning to Jerry Cowie this morning. He's very kindly sent me a poem again this morning. This I get three verses now. Oh, crikey. So I'm just going to have a quick read through that and then I will share that with you later. It is rather good. Good morning to John Morris this morning. John says it's getting warm down here in Winchelsea as well at the minute. It's 20 degrees outside and 24 degrees inside already. And wow, was that a hot gig in Pet yesterday afternoon. I haven't sweated so much in a long time. In years, in fact, he says. Well, it's sort of good for you occasionally, you know. But as I say, you have to keep hydrated, keep that replenished. Not always with alcohol, as we say. Drink sensibly. During the day today. It's going to be a warm one. Good morning to Daniel Hack, and a very good morning to you, Daniel, as well. Daniel will be joining us, the Hastings Rock team here, on a Sunday afternoon, as of next Sunday. He'll be with you from 4 o'clock, or is it 5 o'clock? 4 or 5 o'clock? 5 o'clock, I think, in the afternoon through till 7, playing you some classic rock and some indie rock, some cracking stuff, that's for sure. So Daniel Hack will be with you as of next Sunday. Check out the socials for all of the news on that. So good morning. He says, good morning, Ralph. I'm currently actually doing something that I very rarely do, and that is absolutely nothing, and just chilling to the tunes. Welcome along, Dan. That's the idea this morning. Here comes the band Hardline now, the Double Eclipse album, another cracking album. Hope you're writing all these down. Here's a track called Can't Find My Way.

another fabulous track on a Sunday morning. That's Hardline. And a track there called Can't Find My Way. Well, the official Hastings Rock Shakespeare, the bard of Hastings Rock, has come up trumps once again. Let's attempt this little three-verse poem, shall we? So, today it might be over 30, which, if you get burnt, might be hurty. Slap on the sun lotion and show your devotion for Ralph Windsor, who never plays dirty. Well, I'm not so sure about that. No cipher, but Rockfest must on go as Tony Davis works to rescue the show. Hastings rockers, cross your fingers that he'll find other singers. He's a great recruiter, you know. So enjoy the music that Ralph has got. Rock royalty. What? He's a Windsor, blue-blooded, and let your lug holes be flooded in the rock zone, man, it's hot. Thank you, Jerry, the official bard.

Thank you, Tina. Yes, you are the best. Tina Turner from the Open Arms album and the best. So, record high in temperatures supposed to be recorded today. So, keep yourself covered up if you can, or get the sunscreen on and say keep yourself hydrated right through the day. As many of you are being rather sensible and actually doing things rather early. I see Phil Miles has been out and about and doing stuff very, very early this morning. Les Antic says, good morning, everyone, and to Ralph as well. What a beautiful morning here in the foothills of the Black Mountain, which is the West Brecon Beacons. I've been out weeding the beds until it gets a bit too hot while listening to the tunes from my old hometown Hastings on Hastings Rock. Fabulous stuff. Thank you for that, Les. Sent a nice picture as well. Rod Smith is out and about as well. Good morning from a very warm Cotswolds. Off to a steam fair later. Trains, steam engine and a fly pass by the BBMF Dakota. That sounds like that's going to be a bit of fun. Make sure you stay covered up and good and come back to Hastings Rock. Not all burnt and smelly. Is that right, Smelly? Will be. Earlier this month, the brand new album from Robin Beck was released. It's called Living Proof. From it, we're going to play a fabulous track called Never Gonna Let You Go. Brand new in the Rock Zone and on Hastings Rock for your Sunday morning. Here she is, Robin Beck. Yes, her, from the very first time and all that.

Yes, the album does exactly what it says on the tin, doesn't it? Living Proof. But Robin Beck still got it there. Never Gonna Let You Go. What a cracking song from Robin Beck. Living Proof is the album, released earlier this month. Go and check it out on her socials. Some cool stuff. We got the Police on the way. I've got some music from Joe Cocker. We've got the Scorpions as well. I'm hoping to get a tracking from Eva Cassidy's and a fabulous cover of a Simon Garfunkel song. So hopefully we'll get that one in as well. Ellie Goulding on the way and Tony Hadley. We also have the double play at the top of the hour, just after 10 o'clock. And last weekend, we lost one of the best singers. Well, I'll say best singers. one of the rock zone favourite singers, let's say that, of all time. And so we'll be playing, doing a double play from the band from that. So we'll let you know what that is very, very shortly. It's very nearly 10 o'clock. Just trying to, you know, tell you who it is without actually giving it away. It's not Kim Carnes. So that comes up with a double play just after 10. Your requests and dedications in the next hour? If you send me one. Her hair.

Kim Carnes and Betty Davis Eyes. Great track. Right, we're coming up to the top of the hour at 10 o'clock, where we'll be doing you the double play. I'll let you know what that is straight after Fleetwood Mac.

0: Fleetwood Mac on a Sunday morning here on Hastings Rock. You're in the Sunday morning rock zone. Hey, why not give us a call? 01424 550877. You know that long answer phone message that we used to have? Well, it's quite short now. So, hey, leave a message on there if you wish for the next hour. Maybe you got a request or a dedication. And, yeah, so pop along with that. What else have we got? We've got the double play on the way now. Being a little bit cagey, wasn't I? I shouldn't be, really. Just last Saturday was a big loss for the music industry. Dennis Le Corrier, from, of course, Dr. Hook, the founder, member, guitarist, and basically the lead vocalist for the country rock group Dr. Hook, I'm afraid, lost his battle with an illness last Saturday. So we couldn't let that go without playing some tracks from Dr. Hook in the Sunday Morning Rock Zone, as it is a pretty much a Rock Zone favourite, it has to be said. That's coming up in the double play right now.
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1: Your phone's gonna ring in the darkness.

Beatles, Dr. Hook's front man, front vocalist and guitarist. Yeah, this is passing last Saturday. Such a shame. Shame, and as I say, definitely a Sunday morning Rock Zone favourite. And as their songs really are only about 2 minutes long, I thought I'd squeeze a third one in. And why not?

sad loss, Dennis Le Corrier from Doctor Hook last weekend. There it is, Sharing the Night Together from Doctor Hook. That was the double play for this week. You can choose a double play for next week if you wish, you know. It's quite simple. Just chuck it on an email and send it to me here, which is ralph@hastingsrock.co.uk. Continuing with the fab Sunday morning music with an equally fab vocalist, it's Mr. Tony Hadley.

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1: Facebook page. We'll leave you with the Scorpions while you think about what you can ask me on this rather warm Sunday morning.

0: Just an absolute classic, right to the end. Scorpions and Wind of Change. Just heard from the one and only Tony Davis, who says that, he's managed to secure local man and fabulous player, the Ben Mayer Band. Well, hopefully it's going to be the whole band, we're not quite sure. But Ben Mayer is stepping in to the Rock Zone this afternoon from 3 o'clock. So check it out and make sure you come down to the Carlisle. The roadshow starts at 3 o'clock and then live music from about 5:30, something like that. And Ben Mayer, and hopefully the band as well, has stepped up to take the place of Cypher this afternoon or early evening. So it's going to be a cracking gig, most certainly. Thank you for that, Ben, and well done, Tony Davies, for doing that. Here's some Ellie Goulding now.
1: It's a little bit funny.
0: It is, on Hastings Rock.
1: This feeling inside.
0: I'll see what you mean.
1: I'm not one of those who can easily hide.

release and every little thing she does. Ghost in the Machine, the album that came from. Before that, the fabulous voice of Ellie Goulding. Now, you don't hear her very often on Hastings Rock, do you? But the Elton John and Bernie Taupin penned song, Your Song, and it was her cover version of that, which I thought was rather fabulous, it has to be said. Now, our very own Bard, or Shakespeare, and the Hastings Rock Bard, has been on again, and he's been outdoing himself this morning as far as poems and ditties are going, and he's rather partial to a bit of Montserrat and Cabaya and a bit of Freddie Mercury as well. And I thought, well, rather than the one that everybody plays, let's try and dig out this one. This is a recent orchestrated different track. Barcelona! And it's rather fabulous, it has to be said. Barcelona! And if you're in the garden or sitting outside in the shade, nice cup of coffee, just chillax to this.

So that's especially for Jerry Cowie, who said, if we play that, it's something I can actually turn right up for all the neighbours to hear. Hastings Rock on a Sunday morning, playing ballads and soft rock and Freddie Mercury and Montserrat Caballé, and the track there, Barcelona. Fabulous. Really liking that. Thank you for that, Jerry. Hope you played that as loud and as loud as can be. Now, our very own Tony Bell has been in contact this morning. He's not only adjusted the answer phone, he's been messing about behind the scenes, doing stuff as he does. And he's also said, I don't suppose you've got any Cat Stevens there, have you? He works so hard, he deserves a song to chill out to in the garden with a cup of coffee. Here it is, Yusuf, Cat Stevens, and If I Laugh.

0: What a fabulous track. If I Laugh from Cat Stevens, and a request there from Tony Bell this morning. And talking of Tonys, as I say, Tony Davis has managed to secure Ben Mayer for the Rock Fest this afternoon at the Carlisle. So it would be great to hear and see Ben as well. Very popular around the town is Ben, and he plays some cracking stuff as well. He's got a new album out, and it's got some great stuff on there as well. So make sure you join us for that. I have got a fabulous version of a Simon and Garfunkel song from Eva Cassidy on the way for you after these.
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fabulous voice of Eva Cassidy and Simon and Garfunkel's Bridge Over Troubled Waters for you on a Sunday morning here on Hastings Rock. Good morning to Dave and Vera. She says, oh, what a day. We've just got back from a sea swim and had breakfast as well out this morning. Such a shame about Cypher not being able to manage the gig this afternoon. We saw them at the Black Box a couple of years ago and they were great then. I was really looking forward to seeing them, but wishing them a speedy recovery. Yes, so do we. Yes, we will see you later, David and Vera. Thank you for that. Yeah, unfortunately, Cypher not being able to make it through health reasons, and it's a real shame actually, because I was really looking forward to seeing them. But Tony Davies has managed to secure Ben Mayer this afternoon as well, so we've got to replace Ben Mayer, has managed to stand in, and that is going to be some cracking stuff, it has to be said. Who else have we got? I've got to say hi to Mo Lakey. Mo, Maureen, good morning to you. Hope that everything is all good and well with you. Now, to be honest, I've lost where, oh, I know where I am there. Yes, so yes, hope it's all well. Loving the Doctor Hook. Yes, we did the double play at the top of the hour for Doctor Hook, and we sneaked an extra one in and played three. So hope you really enjoyed those, Maureen. Thank you for joining us this morning. Good morning to Janine Corder this morning, who's loving the Cat Stevens track as well that Tony Bell requested. When I laugh, or if I can laugh, something like that. I really enjoyed that as well, it has to be said. So good morning to you, and good morning to Samantha Caroline, whose feet have safely touched the ground, who was flying around the southeast in a hot air balloon yesterday. Looks like you really enjoyed that as well, Sam. So great. I guess that was an early or a birthday present, I guess, from your birthday earlier in the year there. Yeah, so thank you all for joining us this morning. Music continues with John Secuda and a track called Angel. It's Hastings Rock on a Sunday morning.

It's a great song, isn't it? It's Angel, John Cicada. What a fabulous song. Love that. If it's your birthday today, a very happy birthday from all of us here in the Rock Zone and along Hastings Rock as well. You share your birthday with some notables, it has to be said. If you were born today, you share the day with the release of the album Diamond Dogs from David Bowie. What a cracking album that is. You also share your birthday with Bob Dylan, and you share your birthday with a man who I have not idolised, but I've absolutely incredibly impressed with, as far as bass guitars and so on and so forth goes. He plays some pretty cool running bass lines all the way through the songs that he's got involved with, and he also sings some very tricky vocal lines and some tricky vocals, tricky lyrics as well, all at the same time as standing on stage and smiling. But what else would you do if you are one half of Chaz and Dave? Happy birthday, Dave Peacock.

Yeah, as I say, a fabulous bass player playing all the right notes and everything, and then some really tricky lyric lines that he had to sing as well. If you imagine Rabbit and all of that sort of stuff while playing the bass, absolute genius the man is. And as I said, was more than happy all the time to be one half of that fabulous duo, Chaz and Dave. That's another unfortunate loss, that's for sure, but there we go. So happy birthday to Dave Peacock. It is also Derek Quinn's birthday today. If it's your birthday, you share it with him. Derek Quinn of Freddie and the Dreamers, and as we said, Bob Dylan as well. And we're going to leave you with a Bob Dylan track very, very shortly. Stay with Hastings Rock today, though, because if you're not coming down to the Rockfest, and why not if you're not, which you should be, then do stay with Hastings Rock. We've got Gordon Cooper along at 1 o'clock with the Golden Year. No cheating with that. You've got to guess which year he's playing some fabulous songs from. Nick Thomas is along at 2 o'clock this afternoon. Kevin Hilton's here at 7 o'clock this evening with a screen rock and TV game music. TV and game music. It's always an interesting show, that is Kevin Hilton at 7 o'clock, and 9 o'clock, Let the Good Times Roll with Mark Nilsson. That's your Sunday lineup for Hastings Rock today. Stay with us. And if it's your birthday today, you share it with Bob Dylan.

until the break of day. Let me see you make 'em smile.

0: Ah, lovely song. Bob Dylan and Lay Lady Lay. Happy birthday, Bob Dylan. And if it's your birthday today, happy birthday to you as well from the Rock Zone and the whole of the Hastings Rock crew. Thank you for joining us on this Sunday morning. We do it all again next Sunday, shall we? 9 o'clock in the Rock Zone. Stand by for the rest of your day here on Hastings Rock. It's going to be a good one. And keep covered.
1: I long to see you in the
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0: So stay listening, as we say, to the rest of your day on Hastings Rock. If you're coming down to the Rockfest, get there for 3 o'clock for the roadshow. Simon Vaness, Wreck-It Rick and Phil Miles entertaining you for the afternoon. I'll be there as well. See you there. In the meantime, take care of one another. More importantly, take care of yourselves. See you next time. TTFN. Ta-da for now.
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1: Greetings, Nick here. This coming Monday, I'll be presenting the Monday Night Rock Show at 7 o'clock. I'll be playing the top five in the current rock singles chart. I'll have the two long songs and your requests. That's this coming Monday at 7 p.m. with me, Nick Thomas.

0: Led Zeppelin. When we say rock, we mean rock. 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